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0: 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What it do? It's the People's Champ Power Wild. I'm posted on the corner, man. Inside the mix with DJ Misses. 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
3: 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You already know Monday through Friday, 10 a.m. to 3 p.m. I got you covered with a whole lot of power. And I'm bringing some of your favorite celebrities along for that ride, too. Like the latest, Miguel.
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1: Yeah.
0: You know I love the way you move.
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0: You with your girl today's cool. To you, I ain't got no problem waiting on my turn. 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Bitch, put your hands on the meat. 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With the jury on, yellow bread.

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Know what I'm saying? 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Atlanta, tell you about my run, you know what I'm saying? Ask Pluto Banker 21, you know what I'm saying?

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3: It is 6'5 with a lot of sports in just a little time, so here's your sports minute. There's a little basketball game going on later on tonight, but let me get into some college football. Texas Tech quarterback Brennan Sorsby is literally winning at everything. Well, almost.
6: Stop. What do you mean by that?
3: He did win a temporary restraining order against the NCAA that will allow him to play football this season despite high years of high-volume sports wagering, an admitted addiction to sports gambling, and even place bets against the teams he played for.
6: No! It can't be! No!
3: So this ain't just like one bet here, one bet there. Sorsby placed over 9,000 bets totaling at least $90,000.
7: How? Hold on, bro. How? I'm saying, talk to me, bro.
3: And it's definitely a clear violation of the NCAA rules that were repeated to him through his repeated educational efforts. Oh, but he wasn't too smart to place it under his names. He actually sent the money to his friends to wager for him. So he's only missing two games this upcoming college football season, a penalty that his own attorneys came up with. I caught up with the NCAA's lawyers, and here's what they had to say about the ruling.
8: I'm not happy. I hate it here. I want to go home.
3: And game three of the NBA Finals is anything but normal, because it's not normal. You got the President of the United States that has changed all security protocol and even canceled a watch party in the Big Apple. Fans are being asked to get to the game 2 hours early and will be required to provide a ticket to get past various checkpoints along with passing through a TSA magnometer. On top of that, NYPD and the Secret Service established a multi-block security perimeter around the arena and institute a no-bag policy for ticket holders.
9: Secret Service Agent James Carter. Oh, that sounds good. I'm telling you, Lee, give me 6 months, and I'm gonna be in Washington, D.C. protecting the president.
10: We both know you would never kick a bullet for someone else.
9: Yeah, but they don't know that.
3: But if you're looking for the way to get in, I promise you, you have to drop a big bag, because it looks like tonight's game is surging for at least $6,000, and two court-sized seats were actually auctioned for $1 million.
9: And who do you think you kidnapped, Chelsea Clinton?
3: I ain't gonna hold you. I'm gonna be at the house as they tip off tonight at 8:30 on ABC. The Knicks are putting their 13-game win streak on the line as San Antonio tries to at least put one on the board during the series. That's been your Poster on the Corner Sports Minute. Make sure you're following us on all social media platforms at POTC.LIVE. And, of course, you can give me a follow at The Real 6 and the number 5.
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6: Hi, this is Andrea.
2: 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You ready?
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6: 13.
1: Hey, I wouldn't have no job without you listening, baby. 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
1: 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Who is this?
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2: In the alphabet song, how many letters are between L and S?
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2: Mm-hmm.
1: Don't worry, I'll wait.
2: Ooh, you was close. You was close. Call us back. 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
6: Okay.
1: Play number one game show on the radio. 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
6: Hello.
1: Hey, what's your name?
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2: In the alphabet song, how many letters are between L and S?
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6: L.
2: Mm-hmm. And S.
6: Oh, that's a good one.
2: Mm-hmm. Thank you, sister. Thank you. Let me know it was a good one. Thank you.
6: How many letters
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6: between L and N?
1: No. She said A and C. Keep on turning them back,
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11: Wait a minute. 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
11: No,
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11: ain't
1: using,
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0: 1-844-426 BLTC. Who is this?
1: First go.
2: I feel like you done called us before. You called us before.
1: You know it.
2: I know that's how I remember that name. Okay, look, I got some trivia for you. You ready?
1: I'm ready.
2: In the alphabet song, how many letters are between L and S?
1: M and what?
2: L, the letter L and S. How many letters are in between those?
1: 7.
2: Damn, bro, you was close.
0: Hey, good shot, Briscoe.
2: Call us back,
0: baby. Keep us ironed up, cuz. Post it on the cutter. Who is this?
3: Hello, this is Lexi.
2: In the alphabet song, how many letters are in between L and S?
0: Goodness gracious, missus.
2: It's on Google, I promise. That's where I be getting my trivia from.
0: This is crazy. Hey, friend, if I would have known she was going to ask this hard question, I wouldn't even picked up the phone, folks. Yeah,
3: please. Oh, my God.
0: You got an answer? I'm trying to buy you some.

0: finish. Finish. Finish.
1: Post it on the corner. On the corner. On the corner.
2: It's OY with Tasha K.
3: Post it on the corner with my boy Incognito. Ink, let me tell you. All right, so Ink, check this out. Cassie, Diddy's ex-girlfriend, she got a real problem on her hands. Apparently, one of the alleged male victims that her and Diddy allegedly hired for their private shenanigans is coming to sue, and he's coming hard. I know him. I've interviewed him. His interview is on TashaKLive.com. Just put in Diddy's ex-male victim. But this male victim, he claims he's a victim, is trying to get some of that money. Now, he has uploaded a video really, really frustrated. Here's a clip of that.
4: I'm Clayton Howard. I am the plaintiff suing Diddy and Cassie for on these freak-offs that happened all these years ago with the male escorts and all of this stupidness that you now see all over social media. So for the last couple of months, audience, I've been quiet. I'm a law student. I'm not a professional prostitute. I'm not a male escort. All of that is being constantly circulated by the media. Cassie has filed a motion to dismiss. But audience, Cassie has not disputed any of my allegations. Her motion to dismiss attacks me on timeliness of the allegations, stating that, oh, because it happened X amount of years ago, now it's too late to charge her or seek action against her.
3: All I'm going to say is all money ain't good money, okay? And the same way you get it is the same way you're going to lose it. The same way she went after Diddy getting that money is the same way he's trying to get it. But Cassie has fled to Japan. She is out, all right? In other news, we got lawsuit central. Everybody's suing everybody, okay? Trust me, I know a lot about that. Megan Thee Stallion is being sued by a company that claims that they styled her from 2024 to 2025, and she has unpaid invoices totaling $1.2 million for outfits. Now, Megan looked like she ain't never got no clothes on, so I'm trying to figure out what they spent $1.2 million on. That's all I got for you today, E.
2: It's OY with Tasha K.
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7: Instead of worrying about gun violence, worry about the lack of crabs. 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
8: It's too early. 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It's not even May. 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And people wanting help, but also they ask questions of people that they think they can, or people they can touch and that they can relate to.
9: Possibly.
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Big Master P vibe, no limit. Falling hard on another hemisphere. Somebody tell them people Mr. Hem is here. Whoa, whoa, whoa, whoa, whoa. Mr. Hem is here.

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Falling hard on another hemisphere. Somebody tell them people Mr. Hem is here. Whoa, whoa, whoa, whoa, whoa. Mr. Hem is here.

0: 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Make your word when you see it, be the business. 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Success feel better, independent. 9-11 at the Valley, Adelinic. 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Falling hard on another hemisphere. Somebody tell them people Mr. Hem is here.
1: Whoa, whoa, whoa, whoa, whoa, whoa.
0: Mr. Hem is here.
1: Whoa, whoa, whoa, whoa, whoa, whoa.
0: Mr. Hem.
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And at the end of the day, they got to.

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2: Period. What's going on, everybody? My name is Sheila. You could just call me Queen. I'm in here representing for the Delta Sigma Theta Incorporated Ladies, Delta Kappa Chapter 2 be exact. Ooh! And I'm here kicking it with my boy Incognito. And we posted on the corner.
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4: 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My name's Kamari. And I want to shout out my sister's HBCU homecoming tour page. She is making it big. 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Oh, no, actually, HBCU Homecoming Experience. And her name is Indira Gooding. And she goes to HBCUs come fall, and she tours and shows everybody what it's like to really go to an HBCU, the unity, all the positivity. Really, I can't even explain it as much as if you thought you'd know. So just go ahead and check it out. It's really something big, and she's making it happen. Samuel Jackson actually just followed her page. He only follows like 1,000 people, okay? Please go check out her page. Shout her out. She's really trying to make it happen. We both are HBCU alum, and that's what I'm going to do, okay?
3: No more messages.
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0: 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The biggest show in the city.
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0: Pistons tour in Baltimore. 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
1: 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Historic. 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
1: What's up, everybody? This is Pastor Mike Jr. And there's a word that should come to mind and make you smile. It's called incognito. Incognito means I'm able to be in a room, but not in a room. It means I'm able to move, but people may not detect me. And if somebody listening to me right now, you're frustrated because you're asking for popularity, but you don't know how to manage the seasons of being incognito. Incognito does not mean I don't have it. It means I don't have to flaunt it. It means I am who I am and I'm comfortable in my own skin. So every time you tune on to Incognito, you're not just listening to music. You're not just vibing with your favorite people. What you're saying is that I'm going to be the person in my family who can win and remain humble, win and not be over the top, win and just remain who I am. Don't let anybody rush you. It's a generation of people who are rising who gonna be blessed and still know how to be incognito.
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Let's get the party started. See you at the bar, you was hardly talking. That's when I knew that your heart was scarring. Friends to lovers need a part to star in. Like, wait, babe, let me ask your pardon. This ain't Gucci, this is Prada, darling. If you want something, you can know.

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Country old, gathered out the mud, 6-1-0, thug old. 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Pick a girl up when we hunch old, strong old. Hit her, making them play, stacking that pay. 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Hit her, 3-pointers on the chain. Fresh new J's, AMG, switch lanes on. Never been a boat or a lame old. Never switched up on the gang old. Street cred good, always old. 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Hit her. I ain't in your beats and you ain't in mine. Hit her. Yeah, we both outside. 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Strip club stunt, I'ma stunt hard. We can go dollar for dollar in this junk. He Mr. Get It Done, I'm Mrs. One of One. Fall in love every time we link. He got me sprung.com. Mind these girls can't keep it peace. I ain't stressing on you, you ain't stressing on me. Boy, I don't wanna push you on a leash. You a dog, I'm a dog, we can keep it in the street. I ain't in your beats and you ain't in mine. Yeah, we both outside. That's my type, but here.

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0: something a lot of people nowadays don't respect or know anything about. Keeping it 100. That's LMA, new music right here. B192Q. I'm going to quick some more on the show.
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0: Tasha.
1: What's up?
0: It's good to have you on the show, you know.
1: I'm glad to be here.
0: I never thought that this would happen.
1: You know what? Everything is possible in life.
0: Everything is possible. Yes. And you are showing the girls that. But how do you feel about your name not only being on all the tizzoos and stuff, as soon as I say, oh, Tasha K, I say, oh, who is that? The messy girl? The girl that says, how do you feel about your name and messy being in the same sentence?
1: I'm messy. I am messy. I don't know why people be trying to act like they ain't messy.
0: Are you aware?
1: I am aware.

0: even a Drake fan, but they hating on my guy. And I'ma always go for the underdog. And right now, he's taking shots and landing them on everybody. Too hard for the radio. Drake, a.k.a. the Iceman, right on the cube.
1: You got something I want. You got something I need. Turn the heads off.
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2: No, poor child.
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4: Hold on.
3: I was talking to this woman. 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
4: But you wore jean vest.
3: Shut up.
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0: Yeah. 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

0: Get them feels. 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
0: Crab legs and cut water. 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
1: like,
0: too.
1: I can't talk right now with my homegirls at the dice game.
0: It feel like a dice game outside for sure.
1: Look, and you can tell it's nice outside, dude. 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
0: It's time, y'all. We done been through it. All that snow, we been through it. We deserve this.

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of my Juvie. Ayy, big booty, big booty. 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
1: I never knew a love, love, love, a love like this. 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
2: Who you with?
1: 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I was about to, but you convinced us. 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

0: I wish I could see who even made this request. It's an LA song, not a Baltimore song. Baby Keem and Kendrick Lamar, good flirts right here on the Key.
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1: man.
3: Yeah, that was...
4: Big Mama's out!
1: No, it's not soul food. No, it's not. It's soul food.
4: Oh, damn. Okay.
1: Hold on. No, it's no, soul
3: wait a minute.
1: Food.
3: Wait a minute. Right. Go ahead and hang up on
4: I mean,
1: have a great day.
4: I mean, in my defense...
3: No,
4: there
3: ain't no defense for you.
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3: You were loud as hell.
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3: Like...
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0: 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Somebody tell them people Mr. Hem is here.
1: Whoa, whoa, whoa, whoa, whoa.
0: Mr. Hem.

0: I'm him. 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Make your word when you see it, be the business. No cap, God am a witness. 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Big Master P vibe, no limit. Falling hard on another hemisphere. Somebody tell them people Mr. Hem is here.
1: Whoa, whoa, whoa, whoa, whoa.
0: Mr. Hem.

0: you could put me any place on the map, cause I'm him. Never chase bread, chase the vision. Make your word when you see it, be the business. No cap, God am a witness. 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Falling hard on another hemisphere. Somebody tell them people Mr. Hem is here.
1: Whoa, whoa, whoa, whoa, whoa, whoa.
0: Mr. Hem is here.
2: Somebody should have told him to stop at the first song when he was letting us know.
0: Mr. Hem.
2: This one ain't it or him. It's T.I. I like it. It's just, I don't know. It got to groom. I got to sit with him for a second. Right here on the cue.
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2: Good morning.
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all this motion I'm having. 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

0: The song is getting mixed reviews everywhere. Young people under 35 love it. Over 35 saying it's the green. Spin that, Young Miami right here on the Cube. We'll see which way it go though.
1: It's considered the largest African-American festival on the East Coast. 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
0: Crab legs and cut water. 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
1: like,
0: too.
1: I can't talk right now with my homegirls at the dice game.
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1: Look, and you can tell it's nice outside, dude. I'm riding down the street, the dirt bike sound. I'm like, oh, I like this type of weather.
0: It's time, y'all. We done been through it. All that snow, we been through it. We deserve this.

0: Kalani and Usher should have never right on the queue. 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
1: What's up, y'all? It's your girl, Tori Hart. 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You are tuned in. 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
5: Y'all know this for Big Mama Wally.
4: Oh, come on, man.
6: Yeah, that was...
0: Big Mama's house!
4: No, it's not. No, it's not. It's soul food.
0: Oh, damn. Okay.
4: Hold on. No, it's no, soul
7: wait a minute.
4: Food.
7: Wait a minute. Right. Go ahead and hang up on.
0: I mean,
4: have a great day.
0: I mean, in my defense...
7: No,
0: I
7: ain't
0: using,
7: no defense for you.
0: I was using context.
7: You were loud as hell.
4: It's wrong.
7: Like
8: your youth.
9: I'm talking to the people that need a car today.
10: You think you know?
9: I'm talking to the people with bad credit that don't have a lot of money right now. I'm talking to the people that went to other dealerships and they denied them, couldn't get them approved. I'm talking to you, directly to you. You need a car, need to come see us.

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Never been a boat or a lame old. 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Yeah, we both outside. 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

DBN heels. 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He missed the get it done. I'm Mrs. One of One. Fall in love every time we link. He got me sprung.com. 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Yeah, we both outside. That's my type, but here.

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0: 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Somebody tell them people Mr. Hem is here.
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0: I'm him. 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Success feel better, independent. 9-11 at the valley, out of Lenny. Big Master P vibe, no limit. Falling hard on another hemisphere. Somebody tell them people Mr. Hem is here.
1: Whoa, whoa, whoa, whoa, whoa.
0: Mr. Hem.

0: you could put me any place on the map, cause I'm him. Never chase bread, chase the vision. 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Falling hard on another hemisphere. Somebody tell them people Mr. Hem is here.
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0: Mr. Hem is here.
1: Whoa, whoa, whoa, whoa, whoa, whoa.
0: Mr. Hem.
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2: Shake that like you had a control. That thing to your fingers. 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

0: friend.
1: Know what I'm saying? Outside is back to what it was, you know what I'm saying? Atlanta, tell you about my run, you know what I'm saying? Ask Pluto Bank of 21, you know what I'm saying? I done put up half, what's done is done, you know what I'm saying? 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

0: Kendrick had the nerve to call him out on his standings in ATL, where he made a whole song about it. Shots fired. As Drake, Future, and Miley Santana off his Iceman album, new music ran to Atlanta on the Cube.
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0: I used to think about immature things. 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Is this really your real phone number?
1: Some of y'all go get washed. Some of y'all just go pop. 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

or something about a conservative regular girl that still can beat up jazz. Thorough as f- don't need your jazz. 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Zodiac sign, it must be a Gemini moon, cause we about to go half. Mistakenly, nobody been in a bag, but how many bodies done been in her bag?

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0: I'm Kathy Hughes, inviting you to join me in prayer. Oh, dear God of mercy, compassion, and love, we thank you and we praise your holy name. We sincerely apologize for our shortcomings and our unwillingness to consistently do thy will. As we acknowledge the blessing of being in business for 42 consecutive years, we pray that we may use the lessons of our experiences to uplift all who listen to our radio stations, all who watch our cable networks, and all who visit our digital platforms. Our instructions are clearly provided in Proverbs 31 and 8, which commands that we, quote, speak up for people who cannot speak for themselves. Protect the rights of those who are helpless. Speak for them and be a righteous judge. Protect the rights of the poor and the needy. So as we strive to be of assistance to those in need, whether in Florida or within our own families and communities, we ask God to direct our steps and we ask you to continue to join us in our efforts. Amen and hallelujah.
1: Dougie, y'all told me he been on some positive, yeah, yeah. Lately, I just wanna show up and body some, yeah, yeah. Always been a little mathematician. Lately, this cash I'm getting got me losing count of these bags. I've been moving too fast. Hard times don't last. Remember when cops are rats talking out my, boy, you ain't with a

I hear you like I'm young. You better not ever go to cell block one. To any that talk to them and they in love, just make sure you hide your little sister from them. They tell me Chubb's the only one that get your hand-me-downs and party at the party playing with his nose now. And Baka got a weird case, why is he around? Certified lover boys, certified pedophiles. 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Trying to strike a chord and it's probably A minor.

slaves. Atlanta was the mecca, building railroads and trains. 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

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And unfortunately, I have to send this out to our New York Knicks. It is what it is. We'll be back on Wednesday.

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1: Carlin, thank you all for allowing God to use you and just y'all for doing what y'all do. Not always worrying about the script and the time, because I know y'all have certain things y'all have to do, but y'all never pass up an opportunity to reach out, to give back, to encourage, and that means a lot. But y'all go above and beyond, and it means much.
2: Get up!
0: Uh-huh. It's their job to make sure you're right in the morning. 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

0: My morning show, the Quicksilver morning show, right here on the Q. Myself, Chop, Shea Parker, baby. Shout out to Bryson Tiller on that record because he's actually coming to Baltimore on September 6th. The CFG Bank Arena.
1: Okay.
0: Alongside Ty Dolla $ign. And yes, we will have tickets for that this morning on the show.
1: Bet.
0: No worry about that. Now, we'll get back to Bryson Tiller. Tickets later. LiveNation.com if you want to buy some. But let's go ahead and get it off our chest now, Chop. Finals ahead, New York Knicks against, of course, the Spurs. And game three was last night. San Antonio beat the Knicks 115-111.
1: Great game, by the way.
0: Phenomenal game.
1: Great game.
0: A very aggressive game.
1: Listen.
0: Very aggressive. A lot of, and once again, we're not going to make excuses for why the Knicks lost last night.
1: No.
0: But I will say this, and we all seen. Big 7'5", yo, how he pushed Jalen's head and got no call and no nothing. Pause. And you know exactly the play
1: it.
0: I'm talking. Every sports player, everybody who watched the game, Jalen Brunson was trying to guard him and somebody else. He literally took his hand, put it on the back of his head, and pushed him down. The fact that that got no call, no flagrant foul, no nothing, showed me already the tone of these refs.
1: At the beginning of the series,
0: mm-hmm.
1: They've been watching the fouls. And thank God for the TikTok court and the IG court.
0: Mm-hmm.
1: You know, they are really not calling no fouls against the Spurs.
0: And that is disheartening. The coach from the Knicks even spoke up about that in the press conference. And normally, coaches never ever be like, you know what, it's this fault. He was like, come on, dude. Like, some of these fouls were flagrant fouls. Like, it wasn't like a make a mistake. I hit pork chop by mistake. Or
1: right.
0: I touched Shea's hand. This is me taking my hand, put it on the back of your head, and be like, ugh!
1: Game one.
0: No call.
1: Game one, the Knicks got no calls. Game one. And they showed all the calls. They could have been like, all right, foul. None. But that's okay. Because I put out my paint, and I got my paintbrush, and now I'm about to paint the narrative. Here we go.
2: Right.
1: Game four, the Knicks will win.
0: Tomorrow, 8:30.
1: All right. Game five, the Spurs going to win.
0: You think this is about business?
1: Yes, game five, but here we go.
2: You don't think it's sort of rigged or something?
1: Oh, of course it's rigged. This
2: something
1: has been rigged
2: or
1: since
2: someone pulling the strings behind
1: man,
2: the scenes.
1: Man, it's been puppets for years.
0: I can't say that, I believe
1: Vegas has gotten so big with sports betting. That's why they made it legal for you to spend your money and let me bet on something. But that revenue for TV, still got to get that money.
0: $1 trillion.
2: You just saw the players who got caught up. In the sports betting scheme.
1: Game six.
2: An old wives' tale.
1: Back in New York, the Knicks will win it at home. So, let's just watch.
2: Can I say something?
1: You can say something.
2: So, I did watch a little bit of the game last night.
1: Yay.
2: You know, I'm not the biggest sports person at all.
1: That's fine.
2: I do know a little something about basketball.
1: Yes.
2: And the game was close, like, the entire time for
0: it was
2: the
0: great.
2: Most part.
0: Great
2: you know,
0: game. Phenomenal game.
2: Both teams played well. I felt like the Knicks were just the better team. Like, they got shooters on the team. You know, everybody can make baskets on the Knicks teams.
0: Mm-hmm.
2: I don't know. The Spurs, to me, felt like they was really relying on tall dude. What's his name? Wimbledon? And
1: we'll call him that for the day.
0: Seven-five, yo.
2: Like,
1: we're going to go with Wimbledon for the rest of the day.
2: And also, old boy with the locks. What's his name? I know it's two guys on the team or who were playing with lots on the Spurs, but what's the one who really... I feel like they relied on them heavily to make it to the basket. Like, the Spurs were playing well, but I didn't feel like they were driving it to the basket the way that the Knicks were. So, I don't know. Me and Fred was like, they're going to make it so that the Knicks lose because New York was just way too lit. Here comes Trump.
0: That's who we blame.
2: You're in danger territory.
0: We blame Donald Trump.
1: That's number one on the internet.
0: Donald Trump.
2: I'm just saying, him being there, of course, changes the energy in the arena.
0: It literally changed how they set up outside the perimeters because he's coming now that no fans can come near here. And then when they started booing him,
1: I'm like, dude, leave.
0: You're messing up the vibe.
2: You're really messing up the vibe. Like, New York been lit all week.
0: Now all of a sudden we can't come nowhere near Madison Square Garden unless we have a ticket.
2: I don't know. And I'm mad because did they show Cardi B's performance?
0: No,
2: I missed it. I went
0: they
2: to
0: did
2: sleep.
0: Not.
1: This
0: they did.
1: Where
0: they,
2: oh, okay.
1: This,
2: okay.
1: This is where they joke. They really don't ever show halftime because they got to talk about the game.
2: Gotcha.
1: First half. But what made it funny, they show Shaq watching Cardi B, right?
0: Mm-hmm.
1: So Shaq was focused on Cardi B on the screen.
0: The hell with the halftime.
1: Yes. They talking, having a good time. And then Ernie was like, Shaq, you with us? He was like, nah, I'm watching Cardi.
2: I did see a tweet go up on the screen. I said, no, why would ABC put this on?
1: But they always did.
2: Said,
1: that's
2: Shaq
1: what they do.
2: Shaq is locked in on Cardi B. Chill, yo.
0: Shout out to Cardi B. That's so major to be performing halftime at the finals.
2: Yes.
0: Like, this really
2: that's
0: shows
2: major.
0: if you didn't think Cardi was winning, like, this is like a whole nother tier. This is like, it's not Super Bowl, but it's right under there. Like,
1: can
0: this
1: I
0: is
1: ask
0: big
1: both
0: deal.
1: Of y'all a
0: right.
1: question? And it's been circulating on the internet. And I was like, ooh, I can't wait to ask these two guys. New York wins the finals, right?
0: Yes.
1: What song do they play? Out of all of these New York songs,
2: I'm gonna tell
1: they
2: you.
1: Have, what's the one you're gonna pick?
2: I'm
1: the
2: gonna
1: first
2: tell you.
1: Song?
0: Don't tell us shit. Let's think about it, because I might want to go to the calls in 5 minutes. Good morning.
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5: Baltimore Chub City, 92Q News Update brought to you by Whole Foods Market. And Baltimore County Police are still searching for the suspect in the fatal shooting of a 22-year-old Towson University student. Investigators say the shooting happened Friday on York Road in Towson and may have stemmed from a road rage incident involving a kid that fled northbound. A 15-year-old boy is recovering after being shot late Saturday afternoon near Tench Tillman Elementary Middle School in East Baltimore. Police say his injuries are not life-threatening and are asking anyone with information to come forward. The Orioles wrapped up their road trip with the 6-4 loss. Yeah, to the Toronto Blue Jays there and return home to Camden Yards tonight to face Seattle. Meanwhile, the Ravens hold mandatory minicamp Tuesday and Wednesday before taking a little break until training camp starts later this summer. 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It's a little chilly out currently. 71 degrees. Nice out. Temperatures will go up around 80 today. 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

0: planned in New York yesterday. Of course, this is the Quicksilver Morning Show right here on 92Q. Myself, Chop, and Shea Parker. Just tuning in, just kind of still talking about last night's game, the finals, as it leads right now. The Knicks up 2-1, 115 to 111. The Spurs beat the Knicks in game three. The next game happens tomorrow at 8:30 p.m., of course, in New York City at Madison Square Garden. And the question Pork Chop asks, when the Knicks win, because I believe I'm speaking into existence. I think this is their time. When the Knicks win,
1: they deserve
0: what
1: it.
0: What song do you think they should play?
2: I'm going to go with Empire State of Mind. Probably a big one.
0: Jay-Z, if you
1: don't
0: know.
1: It's the one.
0: That's the biggest.
1: What and else are they going to play?
2: It's a lot, though. They got a lot of
1: It's not
2: anthems.
1: Really a lot.
0: Nothing
1: for,
0: that big.
1: For winning the finals,
0: right.
1: This is
0: into
1: a
0: the
1: big
0: masses.
1: Moment.
2: Yeah.
1: This is like fireworks into the New York sky.
0: It's Super Bowl finals.
2: Yeah.
1: Right.
0: Like, this
1: so
0: is big.
1: It's Empire State of Mind.
2: I don't think there'll be a Super Bowl big enough than this. Because just think if they win. If they win, that parade is going to be nuts.
0: Stephen A. said this. They said, we never in our lifetime seen a city that's going to react like New York. In our lifetime. Ever,
2: yeah, never.
0: When they win. Like, we've never seen this type of energy ever in any sport. Football, basketball, soccer. Like,
2: only thing close to what I'm feeling from them right now in New York, when Baltimore beat the Giants in the Super Bowl.
0: Yes. Yes.
2: Shay.
1: Yeah. Yeah.
2: Shay?
0: You had to be here for that.
2: Downtown, I was at Lava Lounge. Woo, wait.
1: Yes, Lava Lounge.
2: Lava Lounge. All of the Inner Harbor. I broke my horn.
0: I swear on my kids. Chop. You beat me to it. I swear on my kids. Pause. Like, I broke my horn. I was driving down Pratt Street. And
2: yes.
0: I was just honking. And I was hanging
1: breaking
0: up.
1: Your
0: I was hanging out the window.
1: Crazy.
0: Like, I was literally hanging out the window. What?
2: Yep. Mine just stopped. But I saw my man. Big shout out to my guy Mert. Swag surfing on a car while the car was moving. I was like, yo! He was like, look at me!
0: So that's going to be New York on steroids times a
2: oh
0: zillion.
2: Oh, my God.
1: Yes.
0: A zillion.
1: I'm excited for them.
2: I hope
1: the Knicks win. I feel like they deserve it. And even watching them play last night, they're just a good team. All shooters.
2: Mm-hmm. And not to give nothing away from the Spurs. They're doing a phenomenal
0: great
2: job.
0: Team.
2: They're both great team.
0: They're both in the finals.
2: But if the Spurs win, we all should just go to San Antonio and punch somebody in the face. Somebody should get punched.
1: Listen.
2: Because their fan base ain't nothing like.
0: No.
2: They be
0: near.
2: Showing their cameras down there. I be like,
0: boo,
2: no.
0: Yeah.
2: Grandmas, grandpas.
1: Now, what Klansmen. I also realized watching the game, and they were sort of talking about it as the game was going on, about the difference in price from the last the Knicks were in
0: I
1: the
0: put
1: finals.
0: That in our chat.
2: Yeah.
0: Oh my gosh.
1: They said $10. You could get entry to the game for $10 the last time the Knicks either went to the finals or won the finals.
0: Won
1: the finals.
0: Mm-hmm.
1: This time, they said on average, average cost, $7,000.
0: That's for a cheap seat, by the way.
1: That's for a cheap. That's in the nosebleeds. You can't even see nothing.
2: You up there with Jesus.
1: I said, oh, you know what? I got to get to this bread. Because what? Ain't no way you telling me. Ain't no way you telling me that all of these people got extra $20,000 just sitting around because you didn't go by yourself.
0: Mm-hmm.
1: Okay, you didn't go by yourself.
2: Popcorn had to be
1: you had to get there. You had to get there. You know you're going to get
0: you
1: some
0: can't
1: merch.
0: Can't drive there.
1: You know you're going to get some food.
0: Mm-hmm.
1: You know you're going to get some drinks. There's no way you're going to the finals and you're not getting what you want. $20,000 just the blow.
0: So when I say that's crazy, Shay, because me and my wife, Ashley, were watching the game together last night, and we said the exact same thing. So you're talking about the $7,000 seats, and those are the nosebleeds that you just want to be in the building. How about the people that in the first 10 rows? Because those seats go anywhere from 50,000 to 100,000. So me and Ashley are watching, and we're looking at this random people, not celebrities, on their phones, not even watching the game. And me and Ashley, like, yo, how do these people right now sitting in row 3, so that means those seats were at least, and this is low end, 50,000.
1: Right.
0: So you tell me right now, there's two little white people that between the age of 19 and 17, probably TikTok creators, that are sitting there that spent $100,000 and they're not even watching the game. And we kept saying, like, what do these people do? I know the celebrities, right? We got that. Take the celebrities out. Y'all are billionaires, millionaires. I'm talking For the other 60,000 people who aren't, like, how do y'all just got 100,000? Here's the caveat to that. You got to spend it again Wednesday. Because if I go to the finals, I got to go to everyone. I can't just go to one. I want to watch my Knicks win. So you telling me right now you spent $50,000 first game,

0: Get them feels. So what it feel like outside to you?
1: Diva, girl, it feel like crab legs and cutwood outside.
0: Crab legs and cut water. That's exactly what it feel like. They mixing they mixing the cut water with something,
1: like,
0: too.
1: I can't talk right now with my homegirls at the dice game.
0: It feel like a dice game outside for sure.
1: Look, and you can tell it's nice outside, dude. I'm riding down the street, the dirt bike sound. I'm like, oh, I like this type of weather.
0: It's time, y'all. We done been through it. All that snow, we been through it. We deserve this.
2: And just know that that bag was $100.
3: They don't even sell Utz like that in New York because it's made here.
2: Right.
3: So y'all had to get somebody to be like, hey, yo, can you bring me some Utz? And you got
4: to
3: make it.
4: I feel like a lot of people, well, for one, are startup founders, tech startup founders. And like, let's be honest, it's way easier for white people to get to the chicken than it is for black people to get to the chicken. Especially in that arena.
2: Facts.
4: They can come in there and have a half done pitch and somebody will give a white boy who's 23 years old $500,000. Oh, just, you know, go try it out. But, you know, for black folks it's a little different. Oh, also, tech startup founders, AI, if you work in AI, you making money right now.
2: Big facts.
4: If you work in AI, and if you don't work in AI, find out how to get in there. You're making bread. Period.
3: I forgot what I was going to say.
2: It's all good. Well, enough about that, man. Of course, Game 3 happens tomorrow.
4: You might be a scammer or a trapper.
2: Yeah. Game 3 happens tomorrow, 8:30. We'll be talking more about this because, unfortunately, this is the biggest thing in the world right now. The world is watching the Knicks and the Spurs.
3: Oh, there you go.
2: Hurry
3: Thank
2: up.
3: God.
2: Hurry up. We got a good commercial.
3: We need to petition the mayor and the governor. Why Baltimore do not have a basketball team?
2: Oh, chop. You ain't hope make us wait for that.
3: Yeah, why we don't? We're a basketball city.
2: You're absolutely
3: right. PPO3, Dunbar.
2: I agree.
3: All of our great high schools. We had a basketball team. Y'all sold it to the people down the street.
2: In D.C.
3: Got rid of the Baltimore Bullets. Went to D.C. We need our own. Can you imagine Baltimore basketball team going to the finals?
2: Good luck.
3: We will show New York how to rip stuff up.
2: All I'll say is good luck. 92 Q.

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3: As tough as we know Quick is.
4: Take your time.
3: And I mean not tough like, man, not that tough.
4: Okay. But I'm that tough, too.
3: No, you're very
4: keep
3: soft.
4: Keep going.
3: You're marshmallowish. How many times have you seen me come over there to mess with Quick, hug him, and give him some love, and he'd be like, nah, you know me, but he really wanted it.
4: What? Where's my buzzer?
3: Man, I'd be like, I come over there right now, and you'll smile your ass off.
4: Don't come over here, Chop.
0: Yes, he's see, going over there.
4: When I punch you in your face.
0: The pork's... Oh,
3: you get punched.
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10: Air Baltimore 92Q Traffic brought to you by attorney Big Al, the law officer Richard Klein. Really jammed up here southbound on the BW Parkway moving towards 100, in which we've got reports of an accident. This is northbound on the BW Parkway 295 at the 95 and Monroe Street exit. That one has been moved to the right shoulder, so watch out for slopes as you approach. Also, looks like we got reports of an accident involving a pedestrian. This is on MLK Virginia Boulevard, right at West Pratt Street downtown. Also over in East Baltimore, Chester, right at Huffman Street, Owings Mills Boulevard, an accident involving a motorcycle out in Reisterstown. This is just north of Reisterstown Road, actually, out there this morning. Also got slow ups here. This is due to a disabled vehicle on Crane Highway northbound at 32. Be careful. 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Attorney Big Al is the law officer of Richard Klein. I'm Dre Johnson. Good morning.
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0: Hey, happy Black Music Month, right hand side, the Quicksilver Morning Show, of course, on 92Q, myself, Chop and Shay Parker. And we're speaking of Black Music Month, random trivia fact for Chop and Shay. Can either one of y'all tell me the first black to win a Grammy ever? Either one.
1: To win a Grammy.
2: No. Mm-hmm. I don't know the Grammy one. I know the Oscar one.
1: First I want to go with.
2: I was going to say Hattie McDaniel.
1: I doubt if it's Duke Ellington. I don't even think it's got something to do with music, but they won
0: a
1: Grammy.
0: Music. What's the Grammy? It is. It's music. Definitely. Grammys are music.
1: No. I mean, you know.
2: Langston Hughes.
1: Wow.
0: Music, Shay.
2: Okay.
0: Music.
1: I felt where you was going, though. I get it. Okay. It was a woman?
0: Good. Yes.
2: Of course Marla it was a Mabel's? Black woman.
1: Mm-mm. Oh, man. Who?
0: I'm down. Ella Fitzgerald.
1: I was close.
0: First black artist to win a Grammy Award, taking home two trophies in 1959.
1: I should have stayed in my past.
2: We're not talking Duke about her enough.
0: I know. Give Ella Fitzgerald a round of applause.
1: Come on, that's right.
2: You know, black women always pioneering, always on the front lines.
0: Mm-hmm.
2: Always setting the tone, always setting a trend.
0: Speaking of black women, shout out first and foremost, back in 1979, President Jimmy Carter was the first to officially announce this being African American Music Appreciation Month, right?
1: Wow.
2: All right, shout out to Jimmy Carter.
0: But it was championed by a black woman, a radio personality who I know very well by the name of Diana Williams.
2: Oh, wow.
0: Diana Williams is one of the first people to advocate to get this to be a official holiday. So give a black woman who's a radio personality, and if you don't know who she is and you're in radio, please Google Diana Williams.
2: Come
0: Great
2: on, Diana.
0: Friend of our founder, Kathy
2: Hughes. I did not know that she...
0: It was championed by
2: she
0: radio
2: championed
0: personality,
2: that.
0: Diana
2: Williams. That's dope.
1: Yeah. Dirty Diana.
0: So give her some props, man.
2: And once again, black women.
0: Black women. Give them a round of applause, sir. Now, speaking of Black News Month, of course, right here in Baltimore, we do something major. Put this in your calendar, please. Monday, June 29th, 7 p.m. on our website, 92Q.com. We're calling it Black Music Month, Sounds of the Culture, Our Culture, and we'll be celebrating a lot of dope Baltimore-born creators.
1: Mm-hmm.
0: So this is happening Monday, June 29th at 7 p.m. But creators like Makeba Riddick, please Google who she is. Of course, y'all know
1: nope.
0: Nokia from Drew Hill. You
1: nope.
0: know Paula Campbell.
1: Nope.
0: You know Black Star.
1: Nope.
0: You know Tate Cobain.
1: Nope.
0: You know Jay Oliver.
1: Nope.
0: You should know. DJ Boo Man.
1: Dope.
0: Slash Who Is DJ Boo Man podcast out right now. Okay, good. But I'm telling you. Like, this is super dope that we're doing on Monday, June 29th, so I'm excited for this.
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0: All right, so I'm being brought to you, of course, by Attorney Big Al at 1-800-HURT-123. If you get into an accident, tell him we sent you and he got you. But it's 7 o'clock, Chop. Ready to rock out?
1: I guess.
0: It's Taco Tuesday. We see you at 7 a.m.
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13: Hey, Baltimore Chubb City, 92Q News Update, brought to you by Whole Foods Market. And Baltimore County Police are still searching for the suspect in the fatal shooting of a 22-year-old Towson University student. Investigators say the shooting happened Friday on York Road in Towson and may have stemmed from a road rage incident involving a kid that fled northbound. A 15-year-old boy is recovering after being shot late Saturday afternoon near Tench Tillman Elementary Middle School in East Baltimore. Police say his injuries are not life-threatening and are asking anyone with information to come forward. The Orioles wrapped up their road trip with the 6-4 loss. Yeah, to the Toronto Blue Jays there and return home to Camden Yards tonight to face Seattle. Meanwhile, the Ravens hold mandatory minicamp Tuesday and Wednesday before taking a little break until training camp starts later this summer. 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It's a little chilly out currently. 71 degrees, nice out. Temperatures will go up around 80 today. 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
2: I'm trying to tell you, shout out to the refs.
3: What?
2: Because y'all was really the breath.
3: Uh-huh.
2: Taking it out the life.
3: Mm-hmm.
2: My freestyle kind of trife. That's a New York word, if you don't know.
3: Right.
2: Damn, on the radio?
3: On the radio?
2: Freestyling like this, nothing yes. And I'm done.
3: That's how you do it.
1: My question is, why does Quick think every time he says, damn, he said a bar.
2: That's my ad-lib.
4: Quick damn is his stamp of approval.
1: And it's always right after the worst bar.
2: That next line? That next line was
1: damn.
2: Right.
4: Y'all gonna be like,
2: I'm in the
4: car with my steering wheel. I know how you feel.
1: Damn.
2: Like, I said, wake up in the morning, get your radio fixed. We rolling with the New York Knicks. Damn!
4: Damn!
2: That's not a bar?
1: We heard you the first time.
2: I'm making sure y'all heard that bar.
4: I mean, if you like Hershey's.
2: Oh, my God.
4: If you like Twix, it's a bar.
1: I like the Hershey's with the almonds in it.
2: Then I said, shout out to Shay and my man Pork.
1: I know.
2: We rocking with New York. Damn!
1: No, not damn. Not damn.
2: I feel like Jay-Z.
1: No, you don't.
2: And that's off the top.
1: No you don't.
2: Okay.
4: Maybe Jay-Z when he was selling drugs.
1: No. Oh, now it's no.
2: Let's go ahead and get back, folks. Let's go back to our show prep. Okay, I'm joking. Bryson Tiller's in town, man. Neo Trap Tour happening once again September 6th. CFG Bank Arena. 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We the bomb.
1: Okay. Yes. Bryson Tiller, the I would say the pioneer of trap soul.
2: Why would they do
1: music?
2: Why would they do this?
4: Give me one more. Give me eight bars real quick.
1: No, seriously. Okay, we really need to wrap up. Do you see what time it is?
2: Hey, Shay Parker, I'm a killer because shout out to my man Bryson Tiller. We call it trap soul. You are bold for thinking I'm going to stop
4: rapping.
2: That's
4: when you said damn.
2: Like, I'm trying to tell you, I'm yapping. Speaking off the top, Shay Parker, don't you drop it like it's hard. Damn! Yo, somebody text me and give me a deal. Give me a deal. Like, this is crazy. Okay.
1: Are we done?
2: Think quick time.
1: Okay.
2: Think quick time.
4: Go ahead, Shay.
1: Let's get to the things that matter.
2: New York's on my mind.
1: Bryson Tiller.
4: You gotta overtalk.
1: Bryson Tiller will be coming to CFG Bank Arena. If you want to be in the building with him and watch him perform live, of course, you're going to have to think quick. I'll give you a word. You'll have to sing that exact word in a real actual song in under 5 seconds, of course.
4: Damn.
1: Three rounds. And these tickets are yours. Call us now.
2: Shout to Devin. She just texted me and said, you got bars, bro.
1: She didn't say that.
2: I swear. Tell Pork and them stop
4: she
2: eating
4: been to text you
2: on your bars.
4: Let's go
1: Devin,
4: to the bar.
1: Devin didn't say that.
2: And she put Dan with the fire emojis.
1: Devin,
2: I don't make stuff.
1: Devin.
2: When I say stuff, facts.
1: Why are you encouraging this?
4: I will tell y'all this real quick before we go out, before you give them the number.
2: Ooh.
4: Everybody on my live keep texting the word damn.
2: Because I killed it. I killed it. I'm trying to tell you.
1: Call us now if you want to play Think Quick.
2: Hashtag justice for Big Sand.
1: 410-481. You say the number.
4: 410-481-9292. Damn!
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0: Mm-hmm. You already know Monday through Friday, 10 a.m. to 3 p.m. I got you covered with a whole lot of power. And I'm bringing some of your favorite celebrities along for that ride, too. Like the latest Miguel.
10: What's up, Persian? How are you?
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11: 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You should do anime.
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7: Air Baltimore 92Q traffic brought to you by attorney Big Al, the law officer Richard Klein. Really jammed up here southbound on the BW Parkway moving towards 100, in which we've got reports of an accident. This is northbound on the BW Parkway 295 at the 95 and Monroe Street exit. That one has been moved to the right shoulder, so watch out for slopes as you approach. Also, looks like we got reports of an accident involving a pedestrian. This is on MLK Jr. Boulevard right at West Pratt Street downtown. Also, over in East Baltimore and Chester, right at Huffman Street, Owings Mills Boulevard, an accident involving a motorcycle out in Reisterstown. This is just north of Reisterstown Road, actually, out there this morning. Also got slow-ups here. This is due to a disabled vehicle on Crane Highway, northbound at 32. Be careful. 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Attorney Big Al is the law. Office of Richard Klein. I'm Dre Johnson. Good morning.

0: Once again, thanks for choosing to wake up with the Quicksilver Morning Show on 92Q. Myself, Pork Chop, Shea Parker, we're here. And somebody wants to go see Bryson Tiller for the free 99.
1: Yes, and you can see him along with Ty Dolla $ign and Majid Jordan September 6th. I believe that's Labor Day weekend or around that time. CFG Bank Arena. 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
2: Good morning!
0: Good morning. Real quick, man, did I just kill that freestyle or nah?
2: You killed it quick.
0: Damn! I'm trying to tell you.
3: First of all, she paused.
0: Let's all be clear. I don't know what's up with Shay and Chai this morning.
3: Her brain was like, should I say no or should I give him the love?
0: All right, man. What's your name? What you call it for, baby?
2: I'm a hater, Pork Chop. Come on now. Don't do that.
0: It's always the people closest to you. Always. It's never somebody you don't know.
3: All right,
0: man. What's
3: That's
0: your name? What you call it
2: for? I am Lacey, calling from Annapolis.
0: Thank you,
3: Ooh, Naptown.
0: Mm-hmm.
1: Your first word is Ben. B-E.

0: Tasha.
1: What's up?
0: It's good to have you on the show, you know.
1: I'm glad to be here.
0: I never thought that this would happen.
1: You know what? Everything is possible in life.
0: Everything is possible. Yes. And you are showing the girls that. But how do you feel about your name not only being on all the tizzoos and stuff, as soon as I say, oh, Tasha K, I say, oh, who is that? The messy girl? The girl that says, how do you feel about your name and messy being in the same sentence?
1: I'm messy. I am messy. I don't know why people be trying to act like they ain't messy.
0: Are you aware?
1: I am aware.
2: It's okay.
3: I didn't come for anybody. Y'all know when I'm coming for somebody.
4: Keep going, man. I got
3: you. I didn't come for anyone.
4: We both were cool.
3: You know when I'm coming for somebody. Your last and final word is cool. C-O-O-L. Cool.
4: 5, 4, 3
5: Cool.
4: What is that?
5: It is old song.
4: By who?
6: You gotta. You can confirm it. You good? But we don't confirm.
4: Yeah,
6: it.
4: Yeah.
5: Come on, y'all know it's by, a man
4: group. Wait,
5: it's
4: by who?
5: It is Cool Water Rescue Me. Look it up.
4: By who?
5: I don't know the man name.
4: I say hang up on her. I ain't playing today.
3: I can barely even hear.
6: Are we not? We not.
4: Yeah. See you later, brother.
6: It's a Mariah. It's a Mariah Carey song, like Rescue Me, but it don't say Cool Water.
5: No, it's a main song.
6: Yeah,
4: did we spend too much time?
6: I'm sorry, man. We spend too much time. I'm sorry, man.
4: See you later.
6: You got to be able to confirm. If we can't confirm it, you at the least be able to confirm it.
4: You got one? Is it one more?
6: I don't know. Was that any loose track? Except for y'all.
4: Pick. I say one more.
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7: Good morning.
6: Good morning. 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
7: All righty. 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
3: Well, we all remember when Pooh Shiesty, his daddy, and Big 30 pulled up on Gucci Mane and tried to rob him. 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
7: 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And Baltimore County Police are still searching for the suspect in the fatal shooting of a 22-year-old Towson University student. Investigators say the shooting happened Friday on York Road in Towson and may have stemmed from a road rage incident involving a kid that fled northbound. A 15-year-old boy is recovering after being shot late Saturday afternoon near Tench Tillman Elementary Middle School in East Baltimore. Police say his injuries are not life-threatening and are asking anyone with information to come forward. The Orioles wrapped up their road trip with the 6-4 loss. Yeah, to the Toronto Blue Jays there and return home to Camden Yards tonight to face Seattle. Meanwhile, the Ravens hold mandatory minicamp Tuesday and Wednesday before taking a little break until training camp starts later this summer. Get premium protein at Whole Foods Market. 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It's a little chilly out currently. 71 degrees. Nice out. 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
5: All right, Shepard, what you got?
6: There's an update in the case with Pooh Shiesty, his daddy, and Gucci Mane. I'll tell you about it next. But first, in sports news, of course, we talked about this earlier in the show today, but Game 3 of the finals went down last night, and the San Antonio Spurs beat the New York Knicks 115-111. Now, the Knicks are 2-1 for this year's finals. Great game, a close game. Cardi B performed at halftime. Now, there were a lot of stars and celebrities there, of course, but President Trump was there as well. Now, he definitely got booed like crazy, but he did make history last night as the first sitting president to attend an NBA Finals game. And he was actually invited by the owner of the Knicks. I did a little digging to find out now who extended the invite. But New Yorkers were not happy about this, mainly because due to security reasons for the president, the team ended up canceling its Madison Square Garden watch party. Of course, New Yorkers were expecting, especially those who could not afford to go to the game, to at least be able to go to Madison Square Garden and turn up, but that was not the case. And I mean, the Knicks lost anyway last night, so I don't know how big of a celebration it would have been. But of course, game four is tomorrow night.
7: What if Trump wasn't there?
6: Right, that's what the folks are saying. But game four is tomorrow night, of course, at 8:30 p.m. Now, in national news, we have another podcast, bro. And guess who it is?
7: Who is podcast?
5: Give me a hint.
6: Our former president, Barack Obama.
5: Nice.
6: Yes, he just launched a podcast earlier this week. He's doing it with best-selling author Malcolm Gladwell. And it's actually going to be a history podcast about the Reconstruction era of American history. Now, it's an 8-part series, and it is a part of the History Channel's campaign for the nation's 250th anniversary. If you want to check it out, it's already on Audible. But they're going to do a larger rollout by June 18th. So right now, it's just on Audible. But let's get to this entertainment news. Pooh Shiesty, his daddy, and big who? Pooh Shiesty's your dog?
7: I was saying that Pooh Shiesty's my dog, and you knew Pooh. I was a rat.
6: Okay, I got you. I was like, wait a minute, what? All right. So his dad and Big 30, their trial, you know, was actually supposed to happen this year, but it's not. Now it's all, of course, over that alleged Gucci Mane robbery and Pooh Shiesty trying to get himself out of the deal he had with Gucci Mane, just for him to still be in the deal that he has with Gucci Mane. But the trial has now been postponed until 2027. Now, this is after a request for a continuance was granted by a judge. Again, the trial was supposed to be, here it is. I knew I wrote it down, July 6th. So they were supposed to be going to trial. You know, that makes you feel a little better about at least knowing if you're going to be in prison for a long time,
5: right,
6: or if you're going to be going home. But now they have to wait until February 17th of next year. Yeah. Now, of course, all three of these guys, Pooh Shiesty, his daddy, and Big 30, are facing federal robbery charges, kidnapping charges, and a few other charges. Oh, not just robbery, but also robbery at gunpoint, which is apparently a way worse crime. Now, Pooh Shiesty is still in custody, while his father and Big 30 have both been released on bond. So they get to be at home while they await trial. You can get all these stories and more at quicksilvershow.com. And of course, you can follow me at I Am Shea Parker.
7: All right, coming up to 8 o'clock, we have a scenario because blended families and graduation. Who gets to attend the graduation? I'll explain why at 8 o'clock.
6: Oh, Lord.
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29: At Baltimore 92Q Traffic, brought to you by Attorney Big Al, the law officer Richard Klein. Really jammed up here southbound on the BW Parkway moving towards 100, in which we've got reports of an accident. This is northbound on the BW Parkway 295 at the 95 and Monroe Street exit. That one has been moved to the right shoulder, so watch out for slow-ups as you approach. Also, looks like we got reports of an accident involving a pedestrian. This is on MLK Jr. Boulevard, right at West Pratt Street downtown. Also, over in East Baltimore, on Chester, right at Huffman Street, Owings Mills Boulevard, an accident involving a motorcycle out in Reisterstown. This is just north of Reisterstown Road, actually, out there this morning. Also got slow ups here. This is due to a disabled vehicle on Crane Highway, northbound at 32. 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Office of Richard Klein. I'm Dre Johnson. Good morning.
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0: Voyage Brazilian ladies, shout out to the homie Ricky Smiley doing that. T.I., Rick Ross, Keith Sweat, D.L. Hughley, and check this out. 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That is so dope. Once again, all the details. 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Happens on 92Q.com. But right now, as we promised, what happens with blended families and graduation? And this is a little barbershop talk. And that's the beauty of going into the barbershop. You just hear these random conversations. You be like, damn, that's crazy. So Ear Hustling at the barbershop, and the guy was getting his hair cut next to me. He had a really big issue because he has a son that's graduating from high school.
1: Congrats.
0: He says he's active in his son's life. He doesn't live with his son because it's him and the wife, the mother of his child. They separated. Since then, she has gotten married. She's married now, happily married. But it's not about the marriage. His gripe is the graduation is happening this weekend.
1: Mm-hmm.
0: And he is in his son's life, but the wife is married. They only get 3 tickets to this graduation.
1: Gotcha.
0: So the wife wants her mom, and her husband, who's the stepdad of the kid, to go to the graduation. Remind you, this kid lives with the mom, the grandmom, and of course, the stepdad. The dad is like, dude, I'm active in my son's life. Like, no shade to the stepdad, but the wife thing is like, well, for the last 4 years of his high school life, even though you're active on weekends and you see him every other weekend, you know, this is the guy who's been in this life every day for the last 4 years. So the guy's really in his feelings like, dude, this is my son's graduation. I get it. We're not together, but this is my son's graduation, not his stepson's graduation. I'm not a deadbeat dad. I'm not in the life. I'm in his life. Mm-hmm. I want to be at my son's graduation.
1: It's terrible.
0: But that's only because the court.
2: I'm just asking for clarification.
0: But that's because the court appointed this. It's not like he's okay. Not one of
2: right,
0: kids.
2: Right. So here's my thing. Mm-hmm. My question is, why is it between dad and stepdad? Why isn't it between stepdad and grandma?
0: Well, right now,
2: grandma might gotta sit it out.
0: But the wife is saying,
1: she don't want to be there anyway. Like,
0: nah, well,
2: she don't want to climb up them steps and wait for she all them don't. Names to be called. No,
1: but so, I got another one.
0: Here's the question. The question at hand, though, does he have grounds to stand? Like, if this was you in this scenario right now, Asia gets remarried, right? And now Dallas is graduating.
2: Oh, school. God.
0: Think of it this way. And now, unfortunately, for the last 4 years, even though we know Porkchop, you're active in Dallas, we know that. You're a great dad. But unfortunately, he lives now with mom, stepdad, and grandma. And now, Asia's saying, like, Chop, I love you, but this guy has been there every day for the last 4 years in high school. I want to take my husband. And he wants to go.
1: Clear answer for you. Clear answer. We'll take it to the pit, to the death.
2: To the death.
1: Where to go to the graduation?
0: Find out to the death.
1: But no, man, I get what you're saying, but you only had to use me for that analogy, and you know why.
2: I think it's such a slap in the face because it makes it seem like
0: he's a deadbeat.
2: Yeah, or it makes it seem like, oh, the stepdad is doing more for, you know, the child or the son than the biological dad. So stepdad should go before biological dad. It's just, I don't know. And even though that may or may not be true, right? That just sucks. I hate when graduation time comes around and they limit the tickets because it's always this.
0: Yeah.
2: You know?
1: I will say on the stepdad part.
0: Mm-hmm.
1: You got to grow. For just me and being for real, stepdad, you should have the coof to step back.
2: Right.
0: Why? You should. I've been actively raising this kid for 4 years.
1: So has his dad. His dad been in his life.
0: He's been in his life, and that's not his raising dad. Him daily.
1: He don't live with him daily to raise him daily. You feel me? That ain't a thing. Let that man be a man and let the man go.
0: Your thoughts on this right now.
1: That's all. Just be a man.
0: Let's go to the phone lines right now. If you just tuned in, your thoughts right now.
2: Go to the lines.
0: Does the dad have grounds to stand on for being upset that the wife and the mother of his kids wants the mom, the stepdad who has been actively raising them every day, to attend this graduation?
1: Are you not entertained?
2: Grandma needs to sit out. That's my thoughts. 410-481-9292.
0: Good morning.

0: popcorn.
1: Get up, get up. Quicksilver, Shea Parker, Porkchop. You need to wake up. Yeah. It's the Quicksilver Morning Show, right here on 92Q.

0: Of course, this is the Quick Silver Morning Show right here on the Q. Myself, Chop, and Shea Parker. We're just tuning in, having a little barbershop conversation that I overheard yesterday. And pretty much what happens is there's a kid that's graduating this weekend, and the dad is really upset because the mom just kind of laid a bomb on him, saying, unfortunately, we get 3 tickets to graduation. And if you know anything about graduation, they strict on this nowadays. So, unfortunately, the mom wants her, the grandmom, and the stepdad, because the stepdad has been actively raising this child for the last 4 years. But the dad is still in the life. He's not a deadbeat. He's still in the kid's life. But with the 3 tickets, the kid lives with mom, grandma, and stepdad. And mom is saying, this is it. I'm sorry. I wish you could, but we only get 3. And dad is like, absolutely not. This is unfair.
1: Does he have a leg to stand on? Who's right? Who's wrong? Who need to be going and who needs to sit it out? 410-481-9292.
2: Morning, brother. How we doing?
0: Your thoughts, bro.
2: Any man, any real man, has to understand he has a place. He had a place to help raise that child, but he is not that son's father. He's not that man's father. So he should take that step back and respect the situation. Hey, you and your woman didn't work out. I stepped in. I helped raise him. This is something I want to celebrate with him, too, but I have to understand, you are the reason why he's here, and you're still in his life. So the last 4 years doesn't cancel you out, but it also doesn't make you more important in this process.
0: Gotcha. So I'm clear. You think stepdad fall back so dad can attend?
2: Yeah, well, grandma say, you know what, I'll meet you at the, we can have a little, after the graduation, a little dinner or whatever, something like that. But yeah, the father deserves his part.
3: See where it came from,
1: Willie. Not that the stepdad is the afterthought. Oh, you can come to the after party even though you take him to all his games and practices and make sure that, you know, there's dinner when mom's not home and make sure that you're, you know, implementing the rules when mom and dad are not around. Step parents get the short end of the stick a lot of times.
0: Big facts.
1: You know?
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4: Hey, what's going on?
0: Your thoughts, bro?
4: Man, the dad definitely should feel some type of way. And I hate when people always reference, oh, he's a weekend father or a sometime a father. Sometimes they don't have control over that.
0: That's why I said this guy's been appointed that by the court system.
1: That's true.
4: Exactly. So give us some grace. And really, it should be all about the kid. You know what I'm saying? Instead of people's personal agendas. But I do agree that the stepdad should step back, be the man, and do what's right.
0: Gotcha. Thank you. 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
5: Good morning. Okay, so it's been a while since I graduated from high school, but I hustled to get extra tickets. I had 6 grandmothers, 1 mom, 1 dad, and 1 stepdad.
0: Yeah, the times have changed. My son just graduated last weekend. They are strict on these tickets.
1: And yeah, they're not playing.
0: Like, if they say you get 4,
3: they can't get it. They can't get it.
0: You can't buy them. You can't sell them. Like, they are lot 4, and all the seats are accounted for.
5: That's insane. But, I mean, grandma might have to sit this one out.
1: That's what I think, too. I think grandma needs to be the one to take a step back, because when you think about a step-parent, okay, the dad is there every other weekend. Then you have this stepdad that's in the house all the time. And it's like, I've been here for all of the hard parts. Why can't I also be a part of the celebration? Why do I have to be the afterthought and dad, who's there for the fun weekends, gets to do the big celebration?
0: When he's sick, I got to take him to the doctors.
1: But you know what they call those dads? Tutoring.
5: Disney World dads.
0: Yeah.
3: Well, first of all, we just found out grandma got gout. So,
0: see, Chapman's throwing stuff in. No,
3: she got stage 8.
0: No, she don't. No, she don't.
1: and what does the graduate think? Who does he want to be there? Even though that's a tough decision to put on him, still, it's his graduation. So he should be able to make the final choice on who goes and who doesn't.
3: You will be upset if the child picked the grandma, the stepfather, and the father. And make the mother stay
1: home.
0: See? Sick.
1: Actually, I would appreciate that plot.
0: Thank you, ma'am. That'd be crazy, bro. Mom be sick.
1: Mom would be like, ain't no way I'm not going.
3: Right.
0: All right. Well, if you just turned it in, that's a scenario, man. I overheard this in the barbershop. There's a dad who's really upset because his kid is graduating this weekend. He really wants to attend his graduation. He's in the child's life, but unfortunately, the mother of his child has remarried, and for the last 4 years, her husband, who's the kid's stepdad, has been raising his child. And mom is saying, nope, these seats are going to me, my mother, and my husband. Your thoughts. Call us up.
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2: Baltimore, we need to reelect our sheriff, Democrat Sam Cogan. 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Sheriff Cogan knows justice must be administered fairly. 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That's why Sam has been endorsed by Senator Angela Alsobrooks, State's Attorney Ivan Bates, Congressman Kwesi Mfume, and more than a dozen local leaders. We need to reelect Democrat Sam Cogan for sheriff. Vote on or by June 23rd. 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
5: 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And Baltimore County Police are still searching for the suspect in the fatal shooting of a 22-year-old Towson University student. Investigators say the shooting happened Friday on York Road in Towson and may have stemmed from a road rage incident involving a kid that fled northbound. A 15-year-old boy is recovering after being shot late Saturday afternoon near Tench Tillman Elementary Middle School in East Baltimore. Police say his injuries are not life-threatening and are asking anyone with information to come forward. The Orioles wrapped up their road trip with the 6-4 loss. Yeah, to the Toronto Blue Jays there and return home to Camden Yards tonight to face Seattle. Meanwhile, the Ravens hold mandatory minicamp Tuesday and Wednesday before taking a little break until training camp starts later this summer. 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It's a little chilly out currently. 71 degrees. Nice out. Temperatures will go up around 80 today. 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

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Ayy, big booty, big booty. 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

0: don't know. When I get up, it's just automatic. I just turn on the radio.
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0: It's your Cube Chopping Shade with me. Just tuning in and having a little conversation because I seen a young brother really upset at the barbershop because his son is graduating this weekend and he really wants to attend his son's graduation. Mm-hmm. However, the mother of his child has remarried for the last 4 years. The stepdad has been actively raising his child.
1: Mm-hmm.
0: The dad is in the life. He's not a deadbeat, so he's still in his kid's life. But unfortunately, if you know anything about graduation, they only got a lot of 3 tickets and 3 tickets only. And this young brother, he lives with his mom, stepdad, and the grandma. And the wife made it very clear that because mom, stepdad, and grandma are in his life 24/7, 365, that's who's attending the graduation. And dad is super upset, like, that is so unfair for me to miss my child's graduation.
1: Mm.
0: I think I need to be there and somebody else needs to fall back. Mm. Your thoughts?
2: 410-481-9292.
3: Good morning. Come on, man. It don't take a rocket scientist, man. Of course the father got to be there, man, because he's actively in the kid life. I understand the stepfather doing his part, but that's his father. You understand what I'm saying?
0: Mm-hmm.
3: And then the mother got to look at it, too. She got to put the shoe on the other foot. What if the son was living with, or the kid was living with the father? Would you want the stepmother to take the ticket?
2: Ooh, mm-hmm. Don't shake the table.
4: Go ahead, Ghostface.
3: Sounds just like Ghostface Killer.
0: All right, man.
2: He right, though. Points were made.
0: Quick Silver Morning Show.
5: Yeah, so I basically feel like the child should make the decision, especially as a teenager getting ready to graduate high school.
2: Right.
5: And I agree. Leave mom at home. I mean, because right. Why is this even a big decision? I honestly think that the dad should be able to attend his child's graduation. And grandma can stay home. You know, we'll see her later. Or the stepdad can stay home. But the dad definitely should be able to attend if it's a court-ordered weekend custody thing.
0: Thank you so much, ma'am.
5: Problem.
0: Good morning.
6: Good morning. Well, I think mom should have asked for more tickets, number one.
0: Well, you can't. If you,
4: they could.
0: They can't, man. My kid just graduated. These schools are super strict.
6: Mine just graduated. My youngest is 19. I went through the same similar situation. I've been married for over 18 years. However, I'm no longer with my husband. But I asked for more tickets and was granted more tickets.
4: Ma'am,
6: outside of that,
4: ma'am. For the, ma'am. For the sake of ma'am!
0: She's not listening to
4: ma'am!
0: Right. Well, I did this.
4: Right.
0: I got 10 tickets.
4: For the ma'am. Sake right. of the story,
0: right.
4: He couldn't get no more damn tickets.
0: And 99% of people can't get more tickets. You got lucky, man. You got lucky.
2: I'm
0: that's not
2: crying.
0: Happening.
4: Now, since you know he couldn't get no more damn tickets.
2: Since you got your degree
4: right.
2: and you know everything.
4: Damn. Now what you think the boy should do?
6: Okay, grandma can stay home.
0: Thank
2: right.
0: you, man.
2: Grandma need to stay
4: that's
2: home.
4: What you start with. Start with that.
2: Grandma done been home. To everybody's high school graduation. It's okay for her to miss this one.
4: Right, and she on yeah, deadbeat anyway.
6: Fine.
2: She got other grandkids anyway.
0: Thank you, ma'am.
6: They got iPhones now. She can be on FaceTime.
2: Right.
4: Right. Right.
2: Do they? Oh, they do live stream the graduation.
0: They live stream.
2: There
0: they live
2: we go.
0: Mm-hmm.
2: How about we have a watch party yeah. at the house and everybody watches the graduation? Who can
0: thank
2: get
0: you,
2: a
0: ma'am.
2: Ticket?
0: But your lucky self, because I got 30 right. tickets to my kid's graduation.
4: Get out of here.
0: That's,
4: just, it,
0: that's not happening
2: I'm
0: most
2: quiet.
0: Of the time, man. Right. She finagled it.
4: Right.
0: Well, what she needs to do is finagle. All right, man. We just turned it in. We got time for one more round of calls. Who should attend graduation? Who should make the decision? And does anybody else agree that the kid should have a say-so in this? Call us up now.
2: 410-481-9292.
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9: Air Baltimore 92Q traffic brought to you by attorney Big Al, the law officer Richard Klein. Really jammed up here southbound on the BW Parkway moving towards 100, in which we've got reports of an accident. This is northbound on the BW Parkway 295 at the 95 and Monroe Street exit. That one has been moved to the right shoulder, so watch out for slopes as you approach. Also, looks like we got reports of an accident involving a pedestrian. This is on MLK Jr. Boulevard right at West Pratt Street downtown. Also, over in East Baltimore, Chester, right at Huffman Street, Owings Mills Boulevard, an accident involving a motorcycle out in Reisterstown. This is just north of Reisterstown Road, actually, out there this morning. Also got slow-ups here. This is due to a disabled vehicle on Crane Highway, northbound at 32. Be careful. 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I'm Dre Johnson. Good morning.
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0: Of course, this is the Quicksilver Morning Show right here on the Q. Chop and Shay with me wrapping up this conversation. You just tuned it in. I just kind of overheard a young brother that was really, really upset yesterday in the barbershop because his son is graduating from high school this weekend. And unfortunately, I guess he must have been talking to the mother of his child, and she made it very clear that we only allotted 3 tickets. And these 3 tickets are going to me, my mom, and my husband. And
1: I know
0: husband
1: you lying.
0: Is the stepdad. He has been actively raising this child for the last 4 years. Now, once again, if you're just tuning in, the dad is not a deadbeat. He still sees his kid when he can, and you know he's actively in the kid's life. But unfortunately, the stepdad has been raising the boy for the last 4 years. And the boy lives with mom, grandma, and stepdad. So the mom was like, nope, these are the people that's actively in his life every day, 24/7. So we're going, and the dad is really upset about this. Does he have a ground to stand on, real quick, Shay?
2: I think that he does. I think he has the right to be upset about it.
0: Mm-hmm.
2: I think the mom is overstepping a bit with her feeling like she's the final decision maker and who gets the ticket and who doesn't. Because the son, the graduate, should really have that final decision. And I think that grandma needs to sit it out. He has essentially, you know, 2 dads or 2 father figures in his life. I'm his mom. I feel like graduation rule of thumb is we start with the immediate family and then we go out from there.
0: Yep.
2: That's the immediate family. Grandma, you done been to everybody graduation already. You went to the graduation in 76 and in 89. There was another one in 93.
0: Jesus.
2: There was another one in 2002, 2007. It's now 2026. You have to sit this one out.
3: Listen, right. I'm sorry. Breaking news. I'm looking at my phone. Grandma died.
2: Now you know what?
0: Stop, man. You gotta stop with this.
3: Listen,
0: you know what? You gotta stop with this foolishness.
3: Wait a minute.
2: So grandma, now it's a funeral and a graduation.
0: Grandma did die.
3: Homegoing service is going on at Wally's Funeral Home this Friday for Grandma Dolores C. Baker. Dolores C. Baker.
0: Repass at Iconic.
3: Yes. May you rest in peace. Justice for Dolores. Because she got hit by an ice cream truck.
2: What?
3: And Mr. Softy, you know that all that soft vanilla
2: she had
3: and chocolate.
2: Gout.
3: She did. She had gout, stage 8 eye cancer.
0: Okay, all right.
3: It was crazy.
0: So I think the decision should be in the hands of the graduate. I think the graduate should have some say so in who attends his graduation.
3: It's so hard.
0: 410-481-9292.
4: Hey, I was just calling to let y'all know if y'all can't decide who's getting a ticket, then nobody going.
0: And everybody watching it live stream.
2: Yep, everybody watching it at the house.
3: The son just crying
4: at
3: by himself.
4: At this point, or have a party in the parking lot because I don't understand. Where there's a will, there's a way.
0: All right, man. Thank you.
3: All right, Socrates.
0: Quicksilver Morning Show.
4: Good morning.
0: Good morning. All the moms checking in now. Your thoughts?
4: I think that the child should decide. I feel like this is a high school graduation, which means the child's out of 17 or 18 years old at this point. So they should be able to decide who they want there or not. Because I feel like the mom, of course, going to try to say the stepdad because that's her current husband.
0: Mm-hmm.
4: But grandma, of course, she lives in the house. But I feel like she does need to be there if that's the case.
0: And I understand that, but that's really a difficult, I don't know, that's difficult for the kid to have to pick. I don't know.
4: Yeah, I think so, too. But I feel like when I was 17, 18 years old, if I had this limited tickets, I literally would just choose, like, my mom, my dad. And if I was raised by my stepdad, so of course my stepdad would have been over top of my biological dad because he wasn't there. But he is actually present and been in the child life consistently. So I feel like he should be able to be present as well.
0: All right. Thank you, ma'am.
2: I'm just so happy I grew up during the times where we got 10 tickets each.
0: I know. The times have changed, man. I tell you.
2: Listen.
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5: Good morning. So I think that far too often we as parents look at these accomplishments as our accomplishments and not the child's. And we want to do things that make us feel good.
0: Mm-hmm.
5: And we forget that it's really the child's celebration and it's what the child wants. What's going to make them happy? What's going to make them have like the best day possible?
0: Mm-hmm.
5: And I feel like at the end of the day, it's really his choice on who he wants because he might not want mom, dad, or stepdad. He might want grandma and just pop. And
0: right.
5: But my son only got 3 tickets and I let him choose who he gave his tickets to.
0: I feel you.
3: But We can't have Pop Pop because he's gone to glory.
5: Oh, dang. Man, he's going to be in spirit.
0: Don't listen to Pork Chop when he talks.
3: Pop got hit by an ice cream truck in late December of last year.
5: Look, come on, Chop. You can't kill him on a Tuesday now.
3: Yeah, he got hit by a truck on a Tuesday.
5: God dang it.
3: Damn it,
0: man. No, he didn't, man. Pork is making all this up, man. Thank you, though.
5: Have a nice one.
0: All right, man. Continue this conversation, of course, on social at Quicksilver Show. At the end of the day, I think, you know, whatever's best for the child.
2: At the end of the day, grandma is staying at home.
0: And at the end of the day going in.
3: Yep.
0: All right, 9 o'clock, be here for the quick mix.
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22: In Baltimore, Traffic City, 92Q News Update, brought to you by Whole Foods Market. And Baltimore County Police are still searching for the suspect in the fatal shooting of a 22-year-old Towson University student. Investigators say the shooting happened Friday on York Road in Towson and may have stemmed from a road rage incident involving a kid that fled northbound. A 15-year-old boy is recovering after being shot late Saturday afternoon near Tench Tillman Elementary Middle School in East Baltimore. Police say his injuries are not life-threatening and are asking anyone with information to come forward. The Orioles wrapped up their road trip with the 6-4 loss. Yeah, to the Toronto Blue Jays there, and returned home to Camden Yards tonight to face Seattle. Meanwhile, the Ravens hold mandatory minicamp Tuesday and Wednesday before taking a little break until training camp starts later this summer. 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It's a little chilly out currently. 71 degrees. Nice out. 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
0: Turn up top.

0: And so Timmy, you know I see you. What up?
1: I'm a savior, yes, I didn't blow.
0: Quick mix, be like,
1: I'm a come.

0: You know what I mean? Yeah, I'll be right there. All being brought to you by Attorney Big Allen, 1-800-123.
1: Take your time.
0: And 92Q. Yeah, let me take my time. Take my time.
1: That's going to be a dope joint. That's how you sell Black Music Month.
2: The line is going to beat Pork's ass every time.
0: I think I go too fast. You know. I be trying to get it in, do a groove of the...
1: You have to paraphrase it. You ain't got to read it.
2: You did good, Frank. You did good. 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
1: Speaking of Black Music Month,
0: I might tell you to say it again.
1: Who was the first person to win the Grammy? I asked you this earlier, Chop. See if you remember.
0: You said Ella Fitzgerald.
1: Good job, man. Okay.
2: ADHD. Okay, are y'all coming for me?
1: I'm just making sure you listen.
0: I smell like I'm being come for.
2: Why are you saying y'all?
1: Shut up.
2: Why am I in it?
1: I asked a simple question about Black Music Month.
0: Yeah, you tried to.
2: And I didn't do a thing.
0: Blank for me.
1: Who was the first Black rapper?
2: To win a Grammy? First Black rapper?
1: Period. First Black rapper.
0: I want to go with either Curtis Blow or rapping. Busy B. Oh.
1: Shay Parker, you can
0: guess. Oh, my God. You know she don't know.
2: I don't know. Big Daddy Kane.
0: Oh, my. See?
2: Like.
0: Oh.
1: You really want
0: to
1: know?
0: You don't know even. Listening to you.
1: The first Black rapper to date.
0: To date.
1: On record.
0: Oh, my God.
1: During Black Music Month.
0: I'm going to cut you off, yo.
1: Happens to be. None other than. I'll tell you when we get back.
2: Wait.
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4: You already know Monday through Friday, 10 a.m. to 3 p.m. I got you covered with a whole lot of power. And I'm bringing some of your favorite celebrities along for that ride, too. Like the latest, Miguel.
5: What's up, Persian? How are you?
4: Funny Marco.
5: Your voice is amazing. You should do anime.
4: And Wale.
6: What's up, y'all? You probably wonder why I sound like this. It's because Persian Nicole told me to do this against my will. But it's cool because she's my favorite radio person. And actually, she's not a radio person. She's a person who does radio. And I think that's very important that we understand it. And she's a Taurus. So keep on jamming, Persian Nicole. Signing out, Wale. She makes my palms blush.
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1: You see that? 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

0: course, this is the Quicksilver Morning Show right here on 92Q. Myself, Chop, Shea Parker, baby.
1: Yep.
0: Now, we asked the question, first black rapper to date. And your answer was?
1: I thought it was Eva African Bambaataa, mm-hmm. because he started, helped start what hip-hop is today.
0: Mm-hmm.
1: Rest in peace to him. Or, I don't know. I don't know.
0: You're close, but you're not there.
1: Okay.
0: Because that wasn't until late. The first to date.
1: Late, back in the late.
0: In time. I want y'all to Google this because this is a little black music month fact. The Jubilaries came out in 1946 with a song called Noah.
1: Noah.
0: Jubilaries' first rap performance of all times. This is a fact. I want y'all to look this up.
1: Mm-hmm.
0: As we celebrate Black Music Month, because our big thing is putting facts out there. Putting facts out there.
1: As we should.
0: Now, however, in putting facts out there, there are certain people that put fiction out there.
1: And who is that?
0: Guy by the name of Porkchop.
1: Oh, my God.
0: You missed it. I don't know if you heard
1: Shay,
0: this whole conversation.
1: Please don't
2: I did. I would like to stay out of
1: so,
2: it.
1: Thank so, you, baby.
0: Porkchop is why I love trying you. To convince me and Kelson as we're talking about Black Music Month and history of music. He just comes out of nowhere. Y'all know I was one of the first rappers from Baltimore that went overseas and I toured.
1: Did I say that? I didn't say yes, that. One of the first rappers. I did tour. Not. Shape tours.
2: Please.
0: So we like, really? You toured? He said, yeah. I went on tour in Europe.
1: Where's Dante Winslow?
0: And I got paid 25 bands.
1: Hey.
0: To overseas in Europe.
1: It's one thing I ain't going to do. And I put that on. Who did I put it on?
0: And what's the name of the person you toured with?
1: Gary Thomas. He was on Polydor, and at that time, that was the overseas version of Polydor, which mm-hmm. became that band, which became whoever.
0: Mm-hmm.
1: And I went on tour with him. Mm-hmm. Me, Dante Winslow.
0: And what was the year? You remember the year?
1: I know I was like 20 or 21. I think I wasn't even 21 yet.
0: You said 19 first.
1: Said 19?
0: I mean, 19, 20, 20, 21, three different ages. I'm just trying to make sure we get
2: my
0: the facts
2: Lord,
0: out here.
2: My Lord, my Lord.
0: If you were in court right
1: and
0: now.
1: And I told myself, I would never say those words on the radio.
0: So you were 19 or 20?
1: Swear to God.
0: So which one were you?
1: I went to Paris. I went to Munich. I went to Rome. I've been to this place called Dusseldorf, whatever that is.
0: Mm-hmm.
1: And I toured with the jazz band, my man Gary Thomas. And I was very young.
0: Oh.
1: And that was the first.

0: Pistons tour in Baltimore. This is historic.
1: Exactly that. Historic. J. Cole pulled up to Baltimore in his Honda Civic.
2: Hey, you from Baltimore?
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2: Where should we go?
1: But on July 23rd.
4: What up, y'all? 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
1: And now he's back in Baltimore with the Fall Off World Tour.
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3: Daily, I try to inspire at least one person with a vitamin, but I have confirmation from our brother, our friend, Pork Chop, Johnny, MC. You said you're going to give us the vitamin as a master of ceremony that you are.
4: Yes.
3: All right, let me bring the music down. You need the headphones up?
4: No, I'm fine. I don't need my headphones. I don't need nothing. I just want you.
3: Acapella.
4: I want you and Kelson to listen and the rest of the Baltimore metropolitan area. You're going to do things in life that makes you feel good. That's going to be an accomplishment. That's going to be a hurdle. That's going to be some type of medal you get from it. And you're going to do it. You're going to have somebody in your life that's not going to believe you. No matter what you do, they're not going to believe it because they think you can't do it anyway. They believe that couldn't happen because
3: we know you can rap.
4: I get it. Let me finish my vitamin. You don't worry about those people. Even the closest friends to you
3: are gonna
4: dog you for what you do.
5: Except for
4: me. Don't worry about it. You're gonna graduate from high school, graduate from college, get a new job. You're gonna go on to do great things. But
3: then it's gonna be
4: the
3: Europe.
4: It's gonna be the closest people to you that tell you that they don't believe you. And guess what? You don't do it for them. You do it for yourself. Whether they believe it or not, that's up to them.
3: Right. You're right.
4: They don't have nothing to do with you. So go ahead and start that business. Go ahead back to school. Go ahead and do whatever you want to do. They going to hate anyway. They hated on Jesus. You don't think they going to hate on you?
5: They always bring Jesus.
4: You got to bring Jesus in it. They threw rocks at my man. You feel me?
5: Jesus said, now I'm not in it.
3: As you're saying your vitamin, it sounds good.
4: And No. On your vitamins, don't nobody jump in. And
3: a lot of times, man, say we do supplements.
4: Well, guess what? We don't need no supplement today. You can find me on all social media platforms at PorkChop410, Shay.
5: And of course, you can follow me at I Am Shay Parker. That's Shay like Shea Butter, but spelled C-H-E-Y.
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5: It's
3: not DJ
4: and
3: Quicksilver.
4: I'm going to tell you what my granny grand said. Always be good. And justice for Big Sam.
3: We out of here. Persia goes up next. We skip an outro today. We love y'all. Good morning.
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I swear, you like the way I, cause I get rough.

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0: Mm-hmm. Let's get into it around these parts. Of course, on the turn up Tuesday, honey, tons of things trending. Here's some stories I'm picking to talk about today. First things first. So Diddy, he might be serving a prison sentence, but he's still facing several lawsuits. One of them I talked about yesterday. Another one today is targeting him and Cassie, of course, his ex. Well, this guy's name is Clayton Howard, a self-proclaimed retired male escort. He fired off a lawsuit against a former couple alleging that Cassie not only gave him a STD, but also that she allegedly had an abortion. Now, Cassie and her legal team have filed a lawsuit dismissing these claims and denied all allegations. And even on top of this, you know, Cassie recently submitted to the court documents in indicating that she no longer even resides in the United States. Okay, she said, whatever type of mess y'all got going on in the United States of America, I'm not even there and I have no intention of even returning. But they're trying to bring Cassie back here for this court date, so we shall see what happens with this. Also, we shall see, baby, how your money looking, okay? Remember early in 2026, Hov, Jay-Z, okay, the legend, the GOAT, announced three Yankee Stadium shows. These are set to go down July the 10th, 11th, and 12th. They will be paying homage to his classic albums, Reasonable Doubt and Blueprint. Well, Hov kept the coins rolling out of our bank account. He announced two new stadium shows this fall as he continues to celebrate the release of the projects. Now, the first show will go down in Paris. Yeah, Paris, okay? September the 10th, if you want to hop on a flight. And then will also be another concert going down October the 23rd. For those looking to cop the tickets, they go on sale this Friday, June the 12th at 10 a.m. It's probably going to be real hard because I heard that folks, when they were trying to go see him before at the July 10th, 11th, the 12th show, they was like 2,000 and, you know, trying to get up in there. So we'll see. Kanye West, speaking of we'll see, you never know this man. He's currently going on a world tour. Okay. He's in Tampa for two shows in June and some more throughout the summer. He will be traveling the world. Well, Ye just dropped off a brand new song called Gemini Season, which completes, you know, like this raunchy Bianca, his wife music video that kind of came with it or whatever. Well, either way, it turns out that this is a part of his Bully Deluxe album that we never got. This man changed the date all the time that I'm so sick and tired of him saying it's on the way. At this point, give it to us when we give it to us. Okay. You can expect a drop, I guess, on Friday, they say, June 19th. So we shall see. One heck of a day, Hov, to be dropping on June 19th, but I digress. Check out everything trending at 92Q.com. 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Be more in the meantime, between time, just after 10:30, open up that wallet, baby. We're going to head to the bank with some money, plus also these tickets to go see Kehlani.
4: I don't want this NBA Finals to end, and neither do the Spurs, apparently. I'll discuss this next on The Daily Play with Joy Taylor.
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4: 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Game 3 of the NBA Finals was another banger. Like Game 2, the Spurs led early, but this time San Antonio was able to hold on for the win. I loved watching Wemby regulate his emotions out there. He found a way to feel the moments without losing control, and it was beautiful to watch. Wemby and Jalen Brunson both were stars, led their teams in scoring with 32, but the Spurs were able to pull off the 115-111 win. The Knicks are still in the lead in the series 2-1 with a chance to take control in Game 4 on Wednesday night. 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
2: Baltimore. We need to re-elect our sheriff, Democrat Sam Cogan. Sheriff Cogan understands that he works for all of the people to protect and serve us. Sam worked to reform the eviction process to make it fairer, and now evictions are down 38%. The sheriff's office is active in our communities like never before, safeguarding local events and festivals, giving away gun locks, training residents on overdose prevention, and holding food drives when the president cut SNAP benefits. Sheriff Cogan knows justice must be administered fairly. When ICE came to the courthouse to detain people from our community, Sam stood up and said, "No way," because Sam Cogan believes in the humanity of every single person. That's why Sam has been endorsed by Senator Angela Alsobrooks, State's Attorney Ivan Bates, Congressman Kwesi Mfume, and more than a dozen local leaders. We need to re-elect Democrat Sam Cogan for sheriff. Vote on or by June 23rd. Paid for by Citizens for Sam Cogan, Octavia Smith, Treasurer.
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0: give a round of applause for Mayor Brandon Scott, ladies and gentlemen.
1: Mayor Scott. Peace.
2: Mayor Scott.
3: Yes. He go to every show.
4: Oh,
3: he be
4: go.
3: On Oprah. He be on Ellen. But he
4: Ellen.
3: Never bring
4: Ellen don't have a show. No
3: ass
4: man.
3: Ass
4: man.
3: It's, yeah.
4: It wasn't until Quick told me he banned you from Baby Oil that I said, all right, I can come in the studio.
3: Yo, you're, hey, okay. You know what's funny? Commercial. You know what's funny?
2: Commercial.
3: Your comedy is surpassed by your wit.
0: Man, Brandon Scott,
3: get over there and
0: you.
3: DJ. How about that?
0: Oh!

0: Get them feels. So what it feel like outside to you?
1: Diva, girl, it feel like crab legs and cutwood outside.
0: Crab legs and cut water. That's exactly what it feel like. They mixing they mixing the cut water with something,
1: like,
0: too.
1: I can't talk right now with my homegirls at the dice game.
0: It feel like a dice game outside for sure.
1: Look, and you can tell it's nice outside, dude. I'm riding down the street, the dirt bike sound. I'm like, oh, I like this type of weather.
0: It's time, y'all. We done been through it. All that snow, we been through it. We deserve this.

0: We keep it at 100 around these parts. LMA, I'm B-Morris, 92 Q, I'm Persian, a cold of power to pee, baby. Turn up Tuesday type of vibes. And on this day, you try to turn up with Kehlani. How about turn up with $250? Both of them things right there could be yours. All you gotta do is help us curate our playlist, you know. 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Let us know what songs you like, what songs you hate, okay? What songs you never, ever, ever want to hear again for your chance to win our tickets to go see Kehlani at $250 in your pocket. If you like me, we need $250, okay? Run me the coins and run me the free tickets because we got bills to pay. We got gas to pay our gas. I mean, in our cars, honey. It's just life be lifing, don't it? So, yeah, log on 92Q.com right there for your chance to win. Good luck. In the meantime, between time, how about this? Just after 11 o'clock, let's go on a road commercial free doing what we both love. I'm going to check in with Big Glow because she got some big things we need to know about. Plus, T.I., if you want to be in a cruise ship with him, Rick Ross, Keith Sweat, and more, that's all details coming up.
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6'13. 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

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Damn. They tryna cover it up like a quilt. Rari go skirt on a boy like a kilt. Kept it 100 on paper like Will. Tricking it off on a paying a bill. That's just how I do the sauce and the spill. 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These

0: It's Cardi right there, Kehlani safe. I'm B More's Attitude Q. I'm Perry's in a cold, a power with a P, baby. M look like it's too safe outside. Authorities have confirmed a chemical spill on the University of Maryland Baltimore County campus that happened this morning. According to the Baltimore County Fire Department, the spill occurred, and all crews are currently still working and investigating as to what happened. It's unclear if anyone was injured or the extent of the spill at this time, but they are saying it's developing and it was a chemical spill. And that's all I know as of like 10:45 this morning. So, you know, of course, to get more details on the UMBC campus on this chemical spill, I will keep you updated with that. It's like a what? Yeah. In the meantime, between time, how about this? Just after 11:27, if you want to go see some of your favorite celebrities on a cruise ship like T.I., Rick Ross, and more, I'll talk details on how you can be there. Then after 11:30, make sure you check me out on Fox 45. You got something I want, you.
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0: Mm-hmm. You already know Monday through Friday, 10 a.m. to 3 p.m. I got you covered with a whole lot of power. And I'm bringing some of your favorite celebrities along for that ride, too. Like the latest, Miguel.
5: 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How are you?
0: Funny Marco.
6: 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You should do anime.
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14: Meet Democrat Izzy Patoka, a 30-year public servant with deep ties to Baltimore County. Izzy's parents survived the Holocaust to build a new life in Maryland, eventually sending Izzy to Woodlawn High and Towson University. 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

let's get the party started. 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This ain't Gucci, this is Prada, darling. 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

day, Tim's on B-More's 92Q on Persian, a cold, a power, a pee, baby, on the turn up Tuesday. Loud, listen, we outside, well, we on the water, about to party with a purpose, officially back, join Ricky Smiley, that one voyage, 2026, October the 26th, the November the 1st, aboard that Virgin Voyages, get that babysitter, we ain't taking them kids with us, okay, book your cabin right now, use code B-More, we got a little special code for you or whatever.

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7: Oh my God, it's too much air and potato chips. 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
8: Instead of worrying about gun violence, worry about the lack of crabs. Where are the crabs?
9: It's too early. 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But I think that comes out of a place of love and people wanting help, but also they ask questions of people that they think they can or people they can touch and that they can relate to.
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3: 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Yeah. 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Yeah. 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

0: 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I'm Persian Nicole.
1: Yes, indeed. That's the action, man. AJ Showtime. What's up, Chief?
0: If you can think of one song that whenever you hear it, it makes you turn up. Like if you at the gym, like if you need to get real pumped up for the night, what is that like one song? What's your go-to, AJ?
1: You know what? I got too many. We're going to leave it to the half and half
0: many.
1: Crew. You know what I'm saying?
0: What type of playlist.
1: Move, you know? I got you covered.
0: Okay.
1: But I want the half and half crew to surprise me today. See what they on.
0: You want a couple triple plays and things like that?
1: You know what
0: that?
1: I'm saying? See what they on today.
0: Put them to work. Listen, whatever you need, hit us up. 410-481-929.

0: We set to hip head mix, rolling commercial free for over an hour, turn up Tuesday type of vibes. What you need to make you turn up a little bit?
1: Young Jeezy.
0: One pulse with Snowman out, bro.
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0: be more Zaddy QQ inside to the half and half. Mix some Persian to cold.
1: Turn up on a Tuesday, right? AJ Showtime, no.
0: What's up?
2: Que paso, amigo.
0: Que paso, yo. Papa.
2: So I got two of them. I don't know which direction y'all want to go. Who want it or shut up?
0: What you want?
1: You know what?
0: What you want to do?
1: I think somebody needs to hear this first.
0: 410-481-922.

0: throw a shameless plug in real quick. Big shout out to my oh-so-pretty line sisters of Alpha Kappa Alpha Sorority Incorporated, Rosai Omega Chapter. If you know, you know, okay?
1: That stroll was serious.
0: Yes. Okay? It's me, Morris, Hottie 2Q. I'm Persia Nicole.
1: Yes, indeed. AJ Showtime, you know what it is. Chief.
0: Yeah, what you need?
2: Hey, let me ask something that T.I. Mr. Him, Persia.
0: Back to back?
1: Hey, why not? Uh-huh. He's got his George Jefferson shirt on his record right here. Yeah.
0: Shut up.
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One time for DJ Boo Man, one time for Run It Up Jordan, one time for Port. What you saying, Johnny Slavo, huh?

0: Get them feels. So what it feel like outside to you?
1: Diva, girl, it feel like crab legs and cutwood outside.
0: Crab legs and cut water. That's exactly what it feel like. They mixing they mixing the cut water with something,
1: like,
0: too.
1: I can't talk right now with my homegirls at the dice game.
0: It feel like a dice game outside for sure.
1: Look, and you can tell it's nice outside, dude. I'm riding down the street, the dirt bike sound. I'm like, oh, I like this type of weather.
0: It's time, y'all. We done been through it. All that snow, we been through it. We deserve this.
2: Hey, it's Persian Nicole, the power to pee, baby. And if you're tired of hanging out with them other midday shows, you don't win no tickets, come to Death Row. Just kidding. Hang out with me Monday through Friday, 10 a.m. to 3 p.m. inside Middays of Persia for vibes like this.
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2: 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And you know what? 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
3: Can we go back a little bit with a little Kanye? 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
0: Mm-hmm.
4: Come here. 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I'm tryna have that body. 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And if you like me, you a Take it off. 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
1: One time for the homies getting rich. 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Pull up on the ops, that's LA Fitness. I see we about to step on them.

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0: 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We'll see you outside June 29th. 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
1: if you want it, if you want it,
0: best if you want it,
1: if you want it.

0: pretty I am.
1: I know.
0: Ain't trying to shoot his shot. His shot. Too good, can't be giving it up. Being ain't what's that all about? What's the issue? I put up his shit down. Like I come to step on you, home. I ain't first by the loop. Man, you like they got a home be work.
1: Got
0: and now my fucking flying shoe. What's about the gut? That shit more like water. How you do that magic, magic? That gon' lose his mind if I let him have it.
1: Too much.
2: She wanna twerk on a boat. Man, I wanna twerk in his face. I wanna rock left cheek, right cheek, and my hair, other hand on my waist. I be wanna put back all the time, be swearing to God I ain't gay. Want my cookie back, bringing me in. 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Hey, just drink. I can't twerk on a boat, my sink. Chocolate covered strawberry poop. Brown outside and inside pink. Ain't gotta boil no water on the stove. I already hot, just need the link. If you receive some cap for me, congratulations, just up your ring.
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1: Now, AJ, I know you would love to turn out with this guy right here and talk about Hov, the GOAT of all GOATs.
0: Yes, indeed.
1: Jay-Z, if you missed him courtside at the NBA Finals signing vinyls for fans, or you couldn't get in queue for one of his three Yankee Stadium shows, or you might have missed him even at the Roots Picnic, you have more chances to hang out with Jay-Z.
0: So he got some money, though.
1: Who got money?
0: Tell them where.
1: Mm-hmm. Now, he has now announced two new stadium shows this fall. The first one's going to be in Paris. So that's money for his tickets and money for the flight and then the hotel. But hey.
0: God bless.
1: I mean, it's a once-in-a-lifetime type of thing, kind of. In addition to that, he will also have another show October the 23rd, and that is here in the States. So, you know, you got some options. Those looking to grab your tickets, they do go on sale this Friday, June the 12th at 10 a.m. I don't know if you can get in the queue, but did you get any tickets?
0: I saw Paris. I said no.
1: You ain't got to worry about Jay-Z. You ain't got to worry about it. We'll see on TikTok. Belonger92Q.com. If you do want to go, more details posted for you right there. We got more to have the head mix of the way after 127, and I got five on it.
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tryna check. This is real life, think we playing chess. 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
0: That's right. 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
14: Baltimore, we need to re-elect our sheriff, Democrat Sam Cogan. 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Sheriff Cogan knows justice must be administered fairly. When ICE came to the courthouse to detain people from our community, Sam stood up and said, "No way," because Sam Cogan believes in the humanity of every single person. That's why Sam has been endorsed by Senator Angela Alsobrooks, State's Attorney Ivan Bates, Congressman Kwasi Mfume, and more than a dozen local leaders. We need to re-elect Democrat Sam Cogan for sheriff. 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
2: I typed a text to a girl I used to see, saying that I chose this cutie pie with me.

with the rear view mirrors, they dip as quick as they can. 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I'm glad it's night, so the light from the sun would not burn me on my bum when I shoot the moon. High jump the broom like a preemie out the womb. 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Sure on the subject, you sure? 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

my friend. 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Atlanta, tell you about my run, you know what I'm saying? Ass Pluto Banker 21, you know what I'm saying? 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

0: Drizzy, Future, Molly, Santana, Baby Rance, to Atlanta, Speedmore's 92Q, I'm Persian, Nicole, the power, the P-Baby, course around these parts on a turn up Tuesday. Can we turn up on a cruise ship real quick? You know, we about to be outside partying with a purpose. Make sure you join Ricky Smiley, that one voyage 2026, October the 26th, November the 1st. Listen, we about to hop on that Virgin Voyages, Resilient Lady, live performances from Tip. Yup, T.I. gonna be on that cruise ship. 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But T.I., Rick Ross, and more, okay? Do not miss out. Offer ends Monday, June 15th, so hurry it up. All right, listen, in the meantime, between time after 2:30, you want to go see Kehlani and him? How about some free money? Because I know you like it. Details coming up.
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0: Mm-hmm. You already know, Monday through Friday, 10 a.m. to 3 p.m., I got you covered with a whole lot of power. And I'm bringing some of your favorite celebrities along for that ride, too. Like the latest, Miguel.
7: What's up, Persian? How are you?
0: Funny Marco.
8: 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You should do anime.
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9: 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It's because Persian Nicole told me to do this against my will. It's cool because she's my favorite radio person. She makes my palms blush.
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1: 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Pick a girl up when we hunch old, strong old. Hit her, making them play, stacking that pay. Buy me whatever I want, oh. Hit her, 3-pointers on the chain. Fresh new J's, AMG, switch lanes old. Never been a boat or a lame old. Never switched up on the gang old. Street cred good, always old. Let me put this cook on your face, oh. Hit her, I ain't in your beats and you ain't in mine. Hit her. Yeah, we both outside. That's my type, but hit her.

He be in heels. We can go bottle for bottle in this junk. Strip club stunt. I'm a stunt hard. We can go dollar for dollar in this junk. He missed the get it done. I'm Mrs. One of One. Fall in love every time we link. He got me sprung.com. Mind these girls can't keep it peace. I ain't stressing on you, you ain't stressing on me. Boy, I don't wanna push you on a leash. You a dog, I'm a dog, we can keep it in the street. I ain't in your bitch and you ain't in mine. Yeah, we both outside, that's my type.

0: Keep your hands up.
1: You just got robbed. You just got robbed.
0: By Pork Chop.
1: You just got robbed.
0: And Shay Parker.
1: Hey, hey.
0: Quicksilver pulled out his thing.
1: What?
0: Oh, wait a minute.
1: All right. Let's close out.
2: Right.

0: Pistons tour in Baltimore. This is historic.
1: Exactly that. Historic. J. Cole pulled up to Baltimore in his Honda Civic.
2: Hey, you from Baltimore?
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1: But on July 23rd.
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6: 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Be more. 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
8: 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Lately, this cash I'm getting got me losing count of these bags. I've been moving too fast. Hard times don't last. Remember when cops are rats talking out my boy, you ain't.

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4: That's right, baby. We are back at it again. D.C., Maryland, Virginia, Baltimore. How are you feeling on this hot Tuesday? That's right. It's about 81, 84 degrees. A little sticky out there, but we are pushing through yet another ghetto week in America. It don't matter where you at or what you got. God, we're out. But you better enjoy this weather, okay? Because it's going to get hotter and more humid tomorrow. And then we're going to have some storms this weekend, possibly messing up your plan. I know. But you outside regardless. That's what I heard, friend. And why not? You absolutely deserve it. We're trying to help you be outside for free, okay? Today, get this. Not only do I have Bryson Tiller tickets, I've got a chance for you to see Dave Chappelle live. Yes, Dave Chappelle at CFG Bank Arena this Friday, June 12th. So it will be a little last minute, but I mean, I know you can move some things around for Dave Chappelle, right? So stick around. You don't want to miss out your chance to win. Right now, though, let's do Bryson Tiller up for grabs first. September 10th at Jiffy Lube Live. If you could do it for the culture and prove that you are really about that life and that you know what you think you know. All right. According to the culture. According to the culture, if I put my hand up on my hip, what you supposed to do? And this is y'all problem because y'all not doing it. If I put my hand up on my hip, what are we supposed to do next? 877-537-5757. Do it for the culture. Good luck.
5: That is some school. 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
3: 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Yo, what up? 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

0: Banks in Miami. But let's see who's going to be at the Bryson Tiller Show September 10th. You got to prove that you really about that life, though. Hello. Who's this? Where you calling from?
1: Hi, this is Ashley from Silver Spring.
0: What's up, Ashley? How you feeling?
1: What's up? Good.
0: Well, let's see if you ready to go see Bryson Tiller.
1: Yes.
0: September 10th.
1: Absolutely.
0: All right. Well, according to the culture, Ashley, if I put my hand up on my hip, what are you supposed to do?
1: When I dip, you dip, we dip.
0: I'm looking at the culture. The culture's looking at me. The culture says, you are absolutely positively correct.
1: Let's go. Freak nasty with it.
0: Yes. Freak. What you know about freak nasty? Freak nasty. This song came out in 1996. What you know about the dip?
1: I was a baby, but
0: I know.
1: I think so, baby.
0: I was in front of that TV, honey, trying to do the when I dip, you dip, we dip.
1: Look.
0: We was little. But that's the point. We need to start doing things together and dancing together again. Shoot. Well, look, congrats to you, girl. You getting your dance on. You can do it how you want to dip, okay, at Bryson Tiller. September 10th. Congratulations.
1: Yay. Thank you. Thank you.
0: All right. So coming up inside the Daily Dirt, let me update you with some headlines you might have missed while you've been out there on the grind. Your girl Cardi B is giving us her review of what went down at last night's game. And did Trump really get booed? I got the dirt on that. Plus, Jay-Z just added more shows. I'll tell you how you could get in. And Pooh Shiesty, his trial date is set for like another year from now. I got the dirt on that and so much more at 3:45. Don't miss it.
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12: Mm-hmm. You already know Monday through Friday, 10 a.m. to 3 p.m., I got you covered with a whole lot of power. 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
13: What's up, Persia? How are you?
12: Funny Marco.
13: Your voice is amazing. You should do anime.
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14: You probably wonder why I sound like this. 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
16: Who do Democrats trust to be Baltimore's next county executive?
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That's when I knew that your heart was scarring. 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

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These know how I pop it for real. 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

0: Tasha.
1: What's up?
0: It's good to have you on the show, you know.
1: I'm glad to be here.
0: I never thought that this would happen.
1: You know what? Everything is possible in life.
0: Everything is possible. Yes. And you are showing the girls that. But how do you feel about your name not only being on all the tizzoos and stuff, as soon as I say, oh, Tasha K, I say, oh, who is that? The messy girl? The girl that says, how do you feel about your name and messy being in the same sentence?
1: I'm messy. I am messy. I don't know why people be trying to act like they ain't messy.
0: Are you aware?
1: I am aware.

0: work?
1: Girl, I be busy.
0: You ain't know.
2: Man, I've been at work all damn day.
0: Well, it's time to hip you to today's biggest headlines in entertainment news. Inside the Daily Dirt with Dominique the Diva, giving it to you straight. No chaser.
3: Oh, I'm going to do that anyway because that's how I am.
1: All right, game three last night. Were you watching? I was watching, but guess what? I was watching because I thought Cardi B was going to perform. I was going to be able to see it, but dang it. I don't understand what's going on, but I know there's a lot at stake here. And I also was trying to figure out why President Trump was there if he just was going to fall asleep. Y'all know this was way past his bedtime, which is any time between 3 in the afternoon and 8 or 9 o'clock at night, okay, when you get up there. Anytime is bedtime. So they had all of this going on outside, security checkpoints, fans having to, you know, come to close together like sardines just because he was there. I don't know. Cardi B was giving us her version of what happened last night, and she said, the Knicks lost, but I'm still so proud of them. And she also said, there was some type of dark energy in the building, all because allegedly from her, Trump was there, that it was a little dark. Anyway, that's that on that. It's another ghetto week in America, but he was booed. Now, pay attention on TV. They might not show those boos that much, baby, but I bet you if they had tomatoes, they would have been throwing it at him. Anyway, let's move along. Jay-Z is having a huge year. I saw a quote earlier. I don't know who said it, but it was like, when Jay-Z is active, hip-hop breathes differently. I like that. It's so true. I think he be having everybody on their Q's and P's and P's and Q's. Now, he just shut down Roots Picnic. Of course, everyone's looking forward to seeing Jay-Z live from the Bronx. Well, you get your coins together. Maybe you can even see him in Paris or in Los Angeles, because Jay-Z just announced the Reasonable Doubt 30th anniversary shows in Paris and in LA. Yes, he's doing SoFi Stadium October 23rd and out in Paris on September 10th. That's going to be dope. I still hope he drops some more dates. And honestly, he doesn't have to drop a new album. Everyone thinks he's going to do a new album. Let's just roll off of this. We celebrating 30 years. You know what I mean? Anyway, moving along, Pooh Shiesty. Let's talk about his federal trial, because he's going to have to be sitting in jail for at least 11 months. Yeah, they just pushed Pooh Shiesty's trial all the way to February 2027. Meanwhile, though, his dad and Big 30, who was also, you know, allegedly involved with the crime, well, they have been granted bond. And, you know, it's not looking good for Pooh Shiesty or the other 9 defendants charged with kidnapping and conspiracy. So he won't even get a chance to see a judge until February 2027. You know what? You play stupid games, you win stupid prizes. And lastly, let me just tell you about your girl, Teyana Taylor. She has been having one heck of a year, and she has recently been named Icon of the Year at the 2026 BET Awards, and we will be able to see her get her flowers. Oh, she absolutely deserves it. Look, there's lots of other things going on. You better keep yourself entertained and informed with more at DominiqueTheDivaShow.com.
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0: By Pork Chop.
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0: And Shade Parker.
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0: Quicksilver pulled out his thing.
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0: I'll freak you, freak you like no one has ever made you feel, yeah.
1: Chris Breezy, he said, you know what? I got that deluxe chocolate version dropping for you. What did he say, June 19th? He's dropping a deluxe. Mind you, the first album be deluxe. He hitting you with the deluxe deluxe. Breezy, Team Breezy, love it, okay? They here for it. Just like my girl Ashley out Silver Spring. She's here for these Bryson Tiller tickets. I just hooked her up like an hour ago. And so what do I have left? Oh, I've got Dave Chappelle tickets for this Friday. Yeah, we're going to do that a little later in the show. Right now, it's time to get unfiltered. And I want to know your advice, especially because I feel like a lot of my people, we can relate to this right here. She says, Diva, I need your help. I just had my first performance review with my manager. And she let me know that people have said I'm quiet and to myself, thus not fostering a sense of being able to approach me. They actually accused me of walking around with my headphones on at work, which is completely untrue. I only have headphones in when I come in the office, and I'm technically not on the clock when I do this. I've also never turned down or not spoken to someone. I'm just never going to be the person to strike up a conversation first. I told my boss that I just want to be seen as a person who is capable of doing my job. It's frustrating to know that just me doing my job isn't enough. Me being nice isn't enough. I have to act completely out of character to even be accepted here. They even said how I respond on Slack is seen as negative when I always respond with phrases like, sure thing, I'll get right on it, and I use emojis. How do I navigate this? I don't want to lose my job, but I'm also not interested in being fake or being friends or hanging out with these folks outside of work. What do I do? Girl, another ghetto week in corporate America, honey. Let me tell you something about corporate America. And when it comes to me and my people, honey, you have got to put on a show like we putting on one right now. Ooh, but I'm going to let y'all tell her. She wants your unfiltered advice. And if you work in corporate and know exactly how she feels, I want you to dial right now and help us sister out. 877-537-5757. If this was your friend, what would you tell her to do?
2: Oh, my God.
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4: Baltimore. We need to re-elect our sheriff, Democrat Sam Cogan. Sheriff Cogan understands that he works for all of the people to protect and serve us. Sam worked to reform the eviction process to make it fairer, and now evictions are down 38%. The sheriff's office is active in our communities like never before, safeguarding local events and festivals, giving away gun locks, training residents on overdose prevention, and holding food drives when the president cut SNAP benefits. Sheriff Cogan knows justice must be administered fairly. When ICE came to the courthouse to detain people from our community, Sam stood up and said, "No way," because Sam Cogan believes in the humanity of every single person. That's why Sam has been endorsed by Senator Angela Alsobrooks, State's Attorney Ivan Bates, Congressman Kwesi Mfume, and more than a dozen local leaders. We need to re-elect Democrat Sam Cogan for sheriff. Vote on or by June 23rd. Paid for by Citizens for Sam Cogan, Octavia Smith, Treasurer.
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0: let it clap, let it clap. 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
1: Let's go.
0: You see that? 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That thing to your fingers. Bend it on down, put your face on the floor. That to your legs can't stand. High freak with the word in the hand.

0: That Coi Leray NBA young boy better than yours, and we're getting unfiltered right now. She could use your advice, so chime in, especially if you worked in corporate before, because she's like, look, I'm doing my job, I'm being nice, or at least I think I am, but my boss told me that I'm quiet and to myself and people don't think I'm approachable. I told her, I just want to be seen as a person who's capable of doing my job. It is frustrating, but I do need my job, so how should I navigate this? Hello, get unfiltered, what you think?
1: I made it into a game where I was just so, I was making fun of them without them know I was making fun of them. So they talked to me, I'd be like, sure thing, bud. All right, pal. And to myself, I'm laughing on the inside, but they eating it up. So I know what she's going through, and that code switching is so exhausting.
0: Yeah.
1: But
0: it can be.
1: You can find something better. You just got to make it a game to yourself to make yourself laugh on the inside.
0: I like that voice. I like that. Make it a game and get you some of that. Sure will, pal. I like that.
1: Yeah, one of those that brighten your day up.
0: Make it a game. I like that. Thank you so much for calling. Hello. Get unfiltered. What is your advice?
2: I work for Baltimore City Schools.
0: Mm-hmm.
2: And I'm going to say I felt everything that you just said, trying to be nice and answer with emojis and be kind. And, you know, it's like some people, some entities, you just not going to ever be able to do enough for. You know what I mean?
0: Yeah.
2: Some people, I've heard people say this before, but I've really just experienced that some people really hate the way other people really love you.
0: Yeah.
2: And you don't have to do a lot. You don't have to buy them lunch. You don't have to, you know what I'm saying, pay for, you know, friendship or, you know, the kindness. You just, the natural person that you are, that may not be a perfect person. That might not be what that looks like. But you just being you and people being okay with that, like, you know, hey, I like it. You know what I'm saying? She's a little quirky. You know what I mean? She's not perfect, but I like her.
0: Yeah.
2: And they show it. Some people hate that. And then you become a target.
0: Mm-hmm. So what do you think she should do? Does she need her job?
2: Honestly, I would say go see her union, but the union works with the people, just like the public defenders work with the judge.
0: Mm-hmm.
2: You know what I mean? And the state's attorney. So, you know, tell her to pray. Pray about it.
0: Pray about
2: that's
0: it.
2: That's what works for me. Pray about it. Because I'm going to tell you something. Pray about it until something happens. And the thing is, it might not happen in the time that she wanted to happen, but it's going to happen the way it's supposed to happen.
0: All right. Amen, sister. Thank you so much for calling. Well, what about you? Do you have any advice on how she should navigate this, her job? Claims that even though she's doing her job very nicely, she doesn't seem approachable. Yeah, and not friendly enough for them. How do you navigate this? 877-537-5757. Get unfiltered with us.
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1: Exactly that. Historic. 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
6: To myself, what am I supposed to do? I need my job, but I'm not interested in being friends or hanging out with these folks. Hello, get on Filter. What do you think?
7: All right, here's my thing. What if I told you that we're all in the game?
6: Mm-hmm.
7: That game was started before we were all even born, before anybody you can even think of was born.
6: Mm-hmm.
7: That game is being whether you play it or not. So if you want to be able to just go into work and do your job and never get promoted and just have people go past you, sure, you can go in and be a drone. But mm-hmm. if you want to be a king or a queen
6: mm-hmm.
7: or move things however you want to do it, you have to know how to play the game.
6: Absolutely.
7: And what that person's voice is talking about is called playing the game.
6: Mm-hmm.
7: And I'm going to tell you, I also got burned not knowing how the game was played.
6: Mm-hmm.
7: And I went out and I bought the book, 48 Laws of Power.
6: Mm-hmm.
7: I highly recommend it.
6: Mm-hmm.
7: Right? So a lot of people read that book and they look at it as, you know, these malevolent ways to get ahead. And it could be that if you choose to do that.
6: Mm-hmm.
7: But what it does is it teaches you how this game has been being played going back to antiquity.
6: Mm-hmm.
7: And that's what I would tell that person to do, is you have to figure out, where do you want your life to be? And if you're not willing to play the game, you don't have to play it, but don't expect to get those wins that people who play the game are getting.
6: That's a fact. That's a fact. And go get 48 Laws of Power. Everybody should be made to read that book. Thank you so much for dropping those gems today. Hello, Get Unfiltered. What is your advice for this young lady?
8: That kind of feedback is so hard because there's nothing actionable in it. So I would ask her manager, her boss, hey, I've really heard your advice. I heard your feedback and I want to get better at this. What exactly would you recommend I do?
6: Yep.
8: What do you think I should be doing differently to be more approachable? And she doesn't have to do it.
6: Mm-hmm.
8: But then at least she signals to her boss that she's hearing him.
6: Mm-hmm. And she's trying. I love that. I love a very direct, actionable items. Give me an actionable thing that I can do.
8: Yeah, otherwise that's just subjective and personality type.
6: Yeah.
8: Yeah.
6: Very subjective. Yep. Well, thank you so much for calling. Really solid advice. Thank you. So listen, look, we can go on and on about this because working in corporate America, honey, it ain't easy. So keep your advice going at Dominique Diva on all socials. I've still got Dave Chappelle tickets in here to give away. But up next, my guy DJ Quicksilver getting you through that traffic with that clock out mix. Don't move.
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4: Mm-hmm. You already know Monday through Friday, 10 a.m. to 3 p.m., I got you covered with a whole lot of power. 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
5: 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How are you?
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7: 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It's because Persia Nicole told me to do this against my will. 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She makes my palms blush.

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No, she thinks she me when she driving the sport. 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Lit up the city when I got a torch. I went and got it, I didn't have a choice. I'm from the dirty, we took the north. Step on the second, show no remorse. 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Yeah, Mrs. Trendsetter, whatever she do, they bite.

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1: That's right. You better spend it all summer 2026. Cause that's what Young Miami said, okay? And this is the fella's song right here. I see y'all dancing to it. But is you spinning it out? That's what we want to know. Happy Tuesday, D.C., Maryland, Virginia, Baltimore. Shout out to my DJ, of course, the party kingpin himself, DJ Quicksilver, getting us through this traffic. We not done. We still going in. We not done hooking you up with these tickets either. Ask my girl Ashley from Silver Spring, Maryland. She won those Bryson Tiller tickets. Yep, earlier today, she got a chance to see him. It all goes down September 10th at Jiffy Lube Live, if you want to make yourself available for that. Mm-hmm, and stay locked in for your chance to win. Most importantly, though, I've got Dave Chappelle tickets. He is live CFG Bank Arena this Friday, and I have to give them away before I get up out of here. So make sure you're locked in with me up in town. Let's see, what am I giving away, Lady Rez? Maybe about 625 Dave Chappelle tickets. That's a bet. Don't move though. Part two of the Clock Out Mix up next.
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0: Which I know got you stressed. Will I take those to my death? Haven't decided just yet. Yeah. 40 was such a bang. All of my offs, they desk. Please don't put me to the test. You trying to get back on the net. I'm trying to get back in the flesh. Yeah.
1: This right here is my sway.
2: Sway.
1: All the girls are on me. Sway. Everybody pay attention.
3: Soldier.
1: This
3: soldier.
1: Right here
3: soldier.
1: Is my
3: soldier.

0: and go to Mars. Pretty boy, take off in 5, 4, 3, 2, 1.
1: This right here is my sweat. All the girls are on me.

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1: Know what I'm saying? Outside is back to what it was, you know what I'm saying? Atlanta, I'll tell you about my run, you know what I'm saying? Ask Pluto Banker 21, you know what I'm saying? I done put up half, what's done is done, you know what I'm saying? Two cars in the back, two in the front, you know what I'm saying? They so down for me.

0: Get them feels. So what it feel like outside to you?
1: Diva, girl, it feel like crab legs and cutwood outside.
0: Crab legs and cut water. That's exactly what it feel like. They mixing they mixing the cut water with something,
1: like,
0: too.
1: I can't talk right now with my homegirls at the dice game.
0: It feel like a dice game outside for sure.
1: Look, and you can tell it's nice outside, dude. I'm riding down the street, the dirt bike sound. I'm like, oh, I like this type of weather.
0: It's time, y'all. We done been through it. All that snow, we been through it. We deserve this.
2: To you straight, no chaser.
3: Oh, I'm gonna do that anyway. Cause
0: that's how. All right, game three last night. Were you watching? I was watching, but guess what? I was watching because I thought Cardi B was gonna perform. I was gonna be able to see it, but dang it! I don't understand what's going on, but I know there's a lot at stake here. And I also was trying to figure out why President Trump was there if he just was gonna fall asleep. Y'all know this was way past his bedtime, which is any time between 3 in the afternoon and 8 or 9 o'clock at night, okay, when you get up there. Anytime is bedtime. So they had all of this going on outside, security checkpoints, fans having to, you know, come to close together like sardines just because he was there. I don't know. Cardi B was giving us her version of what happened last night, and she said, the Knicks lost, but I'm still so proud of them. And she also said, there was some type of dark energy in the building, all because allegedly from her, Trump was there, that it was a little dark. Anyway, that's that on that. It's another ghetto week in America, but he was booed. Now pay attention on TV. They might not show those boos that much, baby, but I bet you if they had tomatoes, they would have been throwing it at him. Anyway, let's move along. Jay-Z is having a huge year. I saw a quote earlier. I don't know who said it, but it was like, when Jay-Z is active, hip-hop breathes differently. I like that. It's so true. I think he be having everybody on their Q's and P's and P's and Q's. Now, he just shut down Roots Picnic. Of course, everyone's looking forward to seeing Jay-Z live from the Bronx. Well, you get your coins together, maybe you can even see him in Paris or in Los Angeles, because Jay-Z just announced the Reasonable Doubt 30th anniversary shows in Paris and in L.A. Yes, he's doing SoFi Stadium October 23rd and out in Paris on September 10th. That's going to be dope. I still hope he drops some more dates. And honestly, he doesn't have to drop a new album. Everyone thinks he's going to do a new album. Let's just roll off of this. We're celebrating 30 years. You know what I mean? Anyway, moving along, Pooh Shiesty. Let's talk about his federal trial, because he's going to have to be sitting in jail for at least 11 months. Yeah, they just pushed Pooh Shiesty's trial all the way to February 2027. Meanwhile, though, his dad and Big 30, who was also, you know, allegedly involved with the crime, well, they have been granted bond. And, you know, it's not looking good for Pooh Shiesty or the other nine defendants charged with kidnapping and conspiracy. So he won't even get a chance to see a judge until February 2027. You know what? You play stupid games, you win stupid prizes. And lastly, let me just tell you about your girl, Teyana Taylor. She has been having one heck of a year, and she has recently been named Icon of the Year at the 2026 BET Awards, and we will be able to see her get her flowers. Oh, she absolutely deserves it. Look, there's lots of other things going on. You better keep yourself entertained and informed with more at DominiqueTheDivaShow.com.
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2: As tough as we know Quick is.
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3: 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But I'm that tough, too.
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3: keep
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3: Going. Keep going.
2: You're marshmallowish. 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
3: 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What? Where's my buzzer?
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Let's get the party started. See you at the bar, you was hardly talking. That's when I knew that your heart was scarring. Friends to lovers need a part to star in. Like, wait, babe, let me ask your pardon. This ain't Gucci, this is Prada, darling. If you want something, you can ask

0: That's right. It's Tuesday, baby. We got to push through another ghetto week in America somehow. I couldn't do it without the music. I couldn't do it without you, D.C., Maryland, Virginia, Baltimore. I hope you're feeling good, feeling great, and everything is going smooth. Because it ain't easy, honey. And you can expect, especially if you're in the district, there about to be a lot of road closures all through D.C. from like Thursday through Monday. You know, the White House is gearing up for that big UFC fight. Imagine if Obama had wanted to have like a barbecue or a block party. They would have been like, nope, nope, nope, we're not doing none of that. But a UFC fight? Oh, for sure. So, you need to check out the maps because they're going to be closing down the roads for that here very soon. Either way, I know it don't stop your motion. My girl Ashley from Silver Spring, she's going to see Bryson Tiller. She won those tickets earlier today. It is my pleasure to ride out with you in the afternoon and be your plug for all the fun. And we've all been waiting for Dave Chappelle to pop back out. So just know around, when should we do it? Okay, coming up at 6:25, I'll have a chance for you to win Dave Chappelle tickets if you can do it for the culture and prove that you bout that life. Plus, I'll have some info for you. Yeah, Apple is adding a new privacy feature to your phone. You might be able to hide your location. I'm going to put you up on game at 6:25, so be here.
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3: Mm-hmm. You already know Monday through Friday, 10 a.m. to 3 p.m. I got you covered with a whole lot of power. And I'm bringing some of your favorite celebrities along for that ride, too. Like the latest, Miguel.
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7: Baltimore. We need to re-elect our sheriff, Democrat Sam Cogan. Sheriff Cogan understands that he works for all of the people to protect and serve us. Sam worked to reform the eviction process to make it fairer, and now evictions are down 38%. The sheriff's office is active in our communities like never before, safeguarding local events and festivals, giving away gun locks, training residents on overdose prevention, and holding food drives when the president cut SNAP benefits. Sheriff Cogan knows justice must be administered fairly. When ICE came to the courthouse to detain people from our community, Sam stood up and said, "No way," because Sam Cogan believes in the humanity of every single person. That's why Sam has been endorsed by Senator Angela Alsobrooks, State's Attorney Ivan Bates, Congressman Kwesi Mfume, and more than a dozen local leaders. We need to re-elect Democrat Sam Cogan for sheriff. Vote on or by June 23rd. 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

0: This is my favorite song right now. E85, that Don Toliver. As we ride it out on a Tuesday. Listen, yes, I have Dave Chappelle tickets for you, but let me get through this story first. And it might behoove you to listen up, especially if you have an Apple iPhone and you enjoy your privacy. Because haven't you heard? There is a new feature on iOS that is going to allow iPhone users like you and I to temporarily hide their location from people that they share it with. Yeah, and so when the feature is turned on, the person on the other end does not receive a notification. Instead, their device may simply show no location found, meaning users can take a temporary break from location sharing without fully removing someone or changing their settings permanently. So this update could be useful for those of you who want more control over their privacy, or maybe for safety reasons, personal space, travel, or simply not wanting to be tracked at all times. That's me. I don't like all this. We sharing a lot of data and they just using it. You know what I mean? It gives users a less drastic option than fully stopping sharing their location with someone. But fellas, I wouldn't use this feature here too loosely, okay? And I don't care if she ain't your wife. If she thinks you belong to her, she's not going to be okay with you temporarily cutting your location off, okay? It's just not, okay? Now, Apple has long allowed users to manage location sharing through Find My and messages and privacy settings, but this new update is going to make the process more temporary and easier to reverse. So do with that information as you will. Update your phone as you please. But you want to be on the lookout for that, okay? All right, more importantly, though, I know y'all all have been blowing up the phone lines on the lookout for Dave Chappelle tickets. Now, if you don't want to put your phone away, don't even try to win these tickets, because I'm going to tell you right now, he is at CFG Bank Arena this Friday night, and it is a no cell phone policy. I mean, you'll be able to have it with you, but it has to be in the pouch, okay? Y'all know Dave Chappelle don't play. All right, well, let's see. If you can do it for the culture, I'll hook you up before I get out of here. Listen closely. According to the culture, what is the name of this character?
1: Well, first of all, they're lazy, good-for-nothing tricksters, crack-smoking swindlers, big butt-having, wide-nose, breathing all the white man's air, beat up all the chicken, they think they're the best dancers, and they stink.
0: What is the name of that character? According to the culture, I need to know. For these Dave Chappelle tickets, 877-537-5757. Good luck.
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1: Diva, girl, it feel like crab legs and cutwood outside.
0: Crab legs and cut water. That's exactly what it feel like. They mixing they mixing the cut water with something,
1: like,
0: too.
1: I can't talk right now with my homegirls at the dice game.
0: It feel like a dice game outside for sure.
1: Look, and you can tell it's nice outside, dude. I'm riding down the street, the dirt bike sound. I'm like, oh, I like this type of weather.
0: It's time, y'all. We done been through it. All that snow, we been through it. We deserve this. It was

0: Man, D-Lo, it's a motion party, baby. You cannot get in. And that's why we your plug for that. Mm-hmm. That's why every time you lock in the whip, you got to lock in with us. I got some Dave Chappelle tickets in here. I'm trying to hook you up.
1: Yes.
0: If you can do it for the culture. Hello.
1: Hello.
0: Who is this? Where you calling from?
1: This is Amber. I'm calling from D.C. right now.
0: Okay, Amber, you ready to do it for the culture? Listen closely.
2: Well, first of all, they're lazy, good-for-nothing tricksters, crack-smoking swindlers, big butt-having, wide-nose-breathing all the white man's air, beat up all the chicken. They think they're the best dancers, and they stink.
0: Now, according to the culture, what is his name?
1: His name is Clayton Bigsby.
0: Mm-hmm. I'm looking at the culture. The culture
1: white
0: is
1: white supremacist.
0: Mm-hmm. And he hate the back of your neck because it's black, don't he?
1: He do.
0: You are absolutely correct.
1: Yes.
0: You're going to see Dave Chappelle. Congratulations.
1: I know that's right. Thank you.
0: You are so welcome. And how could we ever forget Mr. Clayton Bigsby, okay? Now, he's just a character on the show, but we know they are amongst us. You understand what I'm saying? So don't go out here bringing shame to the night. You get yourself together and hit CFG Bank Arena this Friday. You in there?
1: Like swimwear.
0: I know, that's right. Hold on, okay? Well, that's how we doing it. I got another chance for you to win Dave Chappelle tickets tomorrow, okay? It goes down on Friday, so we want to get you in there. Plus, at 3 o'clock, meet me here. I got Bryson Tiller tickets. Ride out with me in the afternoon and enjoy the rest of your Tuesday. I got to go. You know you got me at Dominique Diva on all socials. I'll chat with you there. Enjoy the rest of your night. And as always, love ya. Mean it.
3: I said what I said.
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0: 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Coming up in about 5 minutes, baby, four.
1: What's the vibe?
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3: Oh my God, it's too much air and potato chips. Man, Brandon Scott, you need to fix it. It's a tornado coming. Man, Brandon Scott, you need to fix it.
4: Instead of worrying about gun violence, worry about the lack of crabs. Where
5: not
4: are
5: the
4: crabs?
5: It's too early. Like I told the person the other day, it's too early for crabs. You should not be eating crabs yet. It's not even May. But I think that comes out of a place of love and people wanting help. But mm-hmm. also, they ask questions of people that they think they can or people they can touch and that they can relate to.
6: I'm talking to the people that need a car today.
7: You think you know
6: I'm talking to the people with bad credit that don't have a lot of money right now. I'm talking to the people that went to other dealerships and they denied them, couldn't get them approved. I'm talking to you, directly to you. You need a car, need to come see us.

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0: 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Okay.
1: The commercials are over. Turn it up. It's time to find out who has the biggest record of the night.
0: Let's go.
1: You're posted on the corner with Incognito.
0: This ain't for play. I don't do this for fun.
1: On your number one for hip-hop and R&B.

0: Get them feels. 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
1: Diva, girl, it feel like crab legs and cutwood outside.
0: Crab legs and cut water. 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They mixing they mixing the cut water with something,
1: like,
0: too.
1: I can't talk right now with my homegirls at the dice game.
0: It feel like a dice game outside for sure.
1: Look, and you can tell it's nice outside, dude. I'm riding down the street, the dirt bike sound. I'm like, oh, I like this type of weather.
0: It's time, y'all. We done been through it. All that snow, we been through it. We deserve this. 'Cause she

0: posted on the corner. On the corner. On the corner.
1: It's the biggest show in the city, posted on the corner with George Shirley Incognito.
2: And DJ Mrs.
1: DJ Mrs. I've been scrolling.
2: You know I got some tea for you.
3: Who did it? Who done it? And who needs to quit it?
4: Was trending on the timeline with
3: DJ Mrs.
4: Posted on the corner.
2: Okay, let's get into a real quick tea for you. So Cheyenne Bryant is speaking on what black people should stop doing. But first, DaBaby has reached a settlement in a lawsuit connected to his 2022 bowling alley fight with Danny Lay's brother.
1: Ooh, 4 years ago.
2: Woo-child. Now, according to the court documents obtained by TMZ, a notice of the settlement was filed Thursday in the case involving him and Danny Lay's brother Brandon. Now, the altercation took place at that bowling alley, and the case is expected to be dismissed within 45 days.
1: Okay, how much money?
2: The financial details of the settlement have not been made public. So, you know, the baby, he done been on that road. Maybe that's why that boy been working hard. He trying to pay for that.
1: He been popping that thing.
2: No, for real. So, you know, I continue to keep you updated on that as that unfolds. And Hollywood Unlocked recently had their Impact Awards. And the Neighborhood Talk, they got up with Cheyenne Bryant. And they asked her, you know, what should black people stop doing?
5: Black people trying to cancel black people. I think that is disgusting. I think it's sick. I think that is, it's a representation of jealousy, enviousness. It is for folks who believe in God. It is not Christ-like. There's bigger things that we can get together and cancel that can benefit us collectively. And those things are not each other.
2: Sister.
1: Doctor. Cheyenne
2: Bryant. Sister
1: Bryant. See what it is? See, I heard you the first two times. I heard you.
2: Sister Bryant. Sister Cheyenne Bryant.
6: Oh.
2: You're a baddie. Come get your baddie chain. Come get your baddie chain at this point, because I really don't know. I get what she was trying to say, but cancel culture is necessary, whether no matter the race. Sometimes, even if it's your people, you got to let them know they dead wrong. So, sister, I continue to keep you updated on that as that unfolds. You need to recap. You already know where you can go. 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